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3: Lows of aloft around 57 tonight under mainly clear skies, north winds 5 to 10 miles per hour. Slight chance of rain showers tomorrow. Daytime highs approaching 82, a blend of clouds and sun. Lows sit down to about 54 tomorrow night, clear skies. From the Weatherology Weather Center, I'm meteorologist Jennifer Wojcicki on Rock 95. Currently 74.
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1: Lows of aloft around 57 tonight under mainly clear skies, north winds 5 to 10 miles per hour. Slight chance of rain showers tomorrow. Daytime highs approaching 82, a blend of clouds and sun. Lows dip down to about 54. Tomorrow night, clear skies. From the Weatherology Weather Center, I'm meteorologist Jennifer Wojcicki on Rock 95. Currently 74.
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4: Lows dip down to about 57. Tonight, under mainly clear skies, north winds 5 to 10 miles per hour. Daytime highs approaching 82. Tomorrow, sunshine mixed with clouds at times. Clear skies, tomorrow night, lows dip down to about 54. From the Weatherology Weather Center, I'm meteorologist Jennifer Wojcicki on Rock 95. Right now, it's 72 degrees.
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2: Lows dip down to about 57. Tonight, under mainly clear skies, north winds 5 to 10 miles per hour. Daytime highs approaching 82. Tomorrow, sunshine mixed with clouds at times. Clear skies, tomorrow night, lows dip down to about 54. From the Weatherology Weather Center, I'm meteorologist Jennifer Wojcicki on Rock 95. Right now, it's 72 degrees.
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5: Lows dip down to about 57. Tonight, under mainly clear skies, north winds 5 to 10 miles per hour. Daytime highs approaching 82. Tomorrow, sunshine mixed with clouds at times. Clear skies. Tomorrow night, lows dip down to about 54. From the Weatherology Weather Center, I'm meteorologist Jennifer Wojcicki on Rock 95. Right now, 68.
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1: Lows dip down to about 57. Tonight, under mainly clear skies, north winds 5 to 10 miles per hour. Daytime highs approaching 82. Tomorrow, sunshine mixed with clouds at times. Clear skies. Tomorrow night, lows dip down to about 54. From the Weatherology Weather Center, I'm meteorologist Jennifer Wojcicki on Rock 95. Right now, 68.
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3: Lows dip down to about 57. Tonight, under mainly clear skies, north winds 5 to 10 miles per hour. Daytime highs approaching 82. Tomorrow, sunshine mixed with clouds at times. Clear skies, tomorrow night, lows dip down to about 54. From the Weatherology Weather Center, I'm meteorologist Jennifer Wojcicki on Rock 95. Currently 66.
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3: Lows dip down to about 57. Tonight, under mainly clear skies, north winds 5 to 10 miles per hour. Daytime highs approaching 82. Tomorrow, sunshine mixed with clouds at times. Clear skies. Tomorrow night, lows dip down to about 54. From the Weatherology Weather Center, I'm meteorologist Jennifer Wojcicki on Rock 95. Currently, 66.
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1: Lows dip down to about 57. Tonight, under partly cloudy skies, winds out of the north, 5 to 10 miles per hour. Sunshine mixed with clouds at times again. Tomorrow, daytime highs approaching 82. Lows level off around 54. Tomorrow night, clear skies. From the Weatherology Weather Center, I'm meteorologist Jennifer Wojcicki on Rock 95. Currently, 63.
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1: Lows dip down to about 57. Tonight, under partly cloudy skies, winds out of the north, 5 to 10 miles per hour. Sunshine mixed with clouds at times again. Tomorrow, daytime highs approaching 82. Lows level off around 54. Tomorrow night, clear skies. From the Weatherology Weather Center, I'm meteorologist Jennifer Wojcicki on Rock 95. Currently, 63.
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1: Lows of aloft around 57 overnight under partly cloudy skies, northwesterly winds around 5 miles per hour. Daytime highs approaching 82 Friday, sunshine mixed with clouds at times. Clear skies Friday night, lows of aloft around 54. From the Weatherology Weather Center, I'm meteorologist Jennifer Wojcicki on Rock 95. Right now, 61.
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2: Lows level off around 57 overnight under partly cloudy skies, northwesterly winds around 5 miles per hour. Daytime highs approaching 82, Friday, sunshine mixed with clouds at times. Clear skies, Friday night, lows level off around 54. From the Weatherology Weather Center, I'm meteorologist Jennifer Wojcicki on Rock 95. Right now, 61.
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1: Lows dip down to about 57. Overnight, under mainly clear skies, northwesterly winds around 5 miles per hour. Daytime highs approaching 82. Friday, sunshine mixed with clouds at times. Clear skies, Friday night, lows level off around 54. From the Weatherology Weather Center, I'm meteorologist Jennifer Wojcicki on Rock 95. Right now, it's 60 degrees.
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1: Lows dip down to about 57. Overnight, under mainly clear skies, northwesterly winds around 5 miles per hour. Daytime highs approaching 82. Friday, sunshine mixed with clouds at times. Clear skies, Friday night, lows level off around 54. From the Weatherology Weather Center, I'm meteorologist Jennifer Wojcicki on Rock 95. Right now, it's 60 degrees.
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1: Lows dip down to about 57. Overnight, under mainly clear skies, northwesterly winds around 5 miles per hour. Daytime highs approaching 82. Friday, sunshine mixed with clouds at times. Clear skies, Friday night, lows level off around 54. From the Weatherology Weather Center, I'm meteorologist Jennifer Wojcicki on Rock 95. Right now, it's 60 degrees.
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1: 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It's Floating and Slip. 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
2: Lows dip down to about 57. Overnight, under mainly clear skies, northwesterly winds around 5 miles per hour. Daytime highs approaching 82. Friday, sunshine mixed with clouds at times. Clear skies, Friday night, lows level off around 54. From the Weatherology Weather Center, I'm meteorologist Jennifer Wojcicki on Rock 95. Right now, it's 60 degrees.

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1: Lows dip down to about 57. Overnight, under mainly clear skies, northwesterly winds around 5 miles per hour. Daytime highs approaching 82. Friday, sunshine mixed with clouds at times. Clear skies, Friday night, lows level off around 54. From the Weatherology Weather Center, I'm meteorologist Jennifer Wojcicki on Rock 95. Right now, it's 60 degrees.
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1: Lows dip down to about 57. Overnight, under mainly clear skies, northwesterly winds around 5 miles per hour. Daytime highs approaching 82. Friday, sunshine mixed with clouds at times. Clear skies, Friday night, lows level off around 54. From the Weatherology Weather Center, I'm meteorologist Jennifer Wojcicki on Rock 95. Right now, it's 60 degrees.
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1: Lows dip down to about 57. Overnight, under mainly clear skies, northwesterly winds around 5 miles per hour. Daytime highs approaching 82. Friday, sunshine mixed with clouds at times. Clear skies, Friday night, lows level off around 54. From the Weatherology Weather Center, I'm meteorologist Jennifer Wojcicki on Rock 95. Right now, it's 60 degrees.
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2: Lows dip down to about 57. Overnight, under mainly clear skies, northwesterly winds around 5 miles per hour. Daytime highs approaching 82. Friday, sunshine mixed with clouds at times. Clear skies, Friday night, lows level off around 54. From the Weatherology Weather Center, I'm meteorologist Jennifer Wojcicki on Rock 95. Right now, it's 60 degrees.
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1: Lows dip down to about 57. Overnight, under mainly clear skies, northwesterly winds around 5 miles per hour. Daytime highs approaching 82. Friday, sunshine mixed with clouds at times. Clear skies, Friday night, lows level off around 54. From the Weatherology Weather Center, I'm meteorologist Jennifer Wojcicki on Rock 95. Right now, it's 60 degrees.
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3: Lows dip down to about 57. Overnight, under mainly clear skies, northwesterly winds around 5 miles per hour. Daytime highs approaching 82. Friday, sunshine mixed with clouds at times. Clear skies, Friday night, lows level off around 54. From the Weatherology Weather Center, I'm meteorologist Jennifer Wojcicki on Rock 95. Right now, it's 60 degrees.
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0: Times when I go to work, I hope Nick Allen is on the road and sideswipes me so I don't have to go to work that day. That's some guy named Todd.
1: It's during the first two segments of the show. There's a good chance.
0: Florida math teacher busted for allegedly having sex with a student after the student tells his parents who his secret girlfriend is. A Florida math teacher was busted for allegedly having sex with a student. Kristen Rose, 37, was arrested Friday, 5 months after she started chatting with the boy on Instagram. They continued chatting into the new year and allegedly had sex in February or March, with the boy's parents becoming alarmed when he didn't come home from work until late one night. Of course, they probably got that where it tells you where they're at. The boy's parents continued to question him, and the illicit tryst was exposed when he admitted he had a relationship with the teacher. They saw he was at an unfamiliar house. That's what it was. Rose, who taught at Cocoa Beach Junior and Senior High, was charged with 5 counts of unlawful sexual activity with a minor, being held in the bond. 37. That's one of the older ones.
2: She's so angry in the mugshot.
0: She's average. Looks like a dude. Yeah.
3: She kind of does look like a dude.
0: Yeah, it's a dude face, man. Yeah. Yeah.
3: She looks like she's in the band Fuel.
0: Yeah. Maybe she was. Yeah. So, yeah, stop having sex with kids. Teenage boys.
2: Hey. We've tried to impart that message.
0: Yeah.
2: And it just doesn't stop.
0: Never stops, man.
2: Every day, there's something.
0: Right. And we don't even do the other. Well, the other ones don't exist as much. The guy teacher, we don't really do those.
2: Those are wrong.
0: Well, they're all wrong, but to a point. But the other ones don't happen as much, I don't think. Yeah.
3: They don't seem to make the news as much.
0: No, I think it's partially teenage boys are always horny. If you were a teenage boy, all of us guys were at one point, you're horny as hell all the time at that age. And anybody would offer it to you, you would do it. Yeah.
1: And nobody did.
0: I don't think a lot of teenage... yeah. Well, none of your teachers offered it to you, right?
1: None of the teachers, classmates, none of it.
0: If you were at a bigger school, you'd have got laid in high school.
1: I'd like to think, but, right. You know.
0: I'd like to think.
1: I'm just being honest. I mean, I know who I was in high school.
0: Yeah, I know. You would have found your crew. You know?
1: I mean,
0: bigger high schools have their crew. Look at Nick.
1: I mean, I had friends.
0: I know you did, but you would have had more friends and more people to interact with.
3: More options.
0: You were 36 people. Nick, you graduated, what, 500? I graduated 400.
2: You and I, Puss, would have benefited from being in a much bigger class.
0: And you, Todd, had 100, right?
2: 95 people.
0: Yeah. But 30-something like Puss had, man, that's small.
2: Yeah,
0: that's
2: real small.
3: And you've known those people your entire life.
0: Right.
1: Yeah. Yeah, yeah. No, I mean, you...
0: No hot chick moved in your senior year?
1: No. Right. No. No, you did. You literally graduated with the same people you started kindergarten with.
0: Yeah.
1: I mean, it was really... You were just
0: the same
1: people.
0: Even in big schools, you do that, but there's more get added in, you know, more get added in, right?
3: Well, yeah, the people... When you're in a bigger school like that, there could be people you went to elementary school that you'd never see again.
0: Oh, I know. I know. Yeah, you're right. Friends, you're close with.
2: No, I think me and Puss, the situation, there's not a lot of people moving into Villisca. Not a lot of people moving into Rugby, North Dakota. So there's not a steady influx of new students.
0: Puss would have killed for 60 more kids in her class.
1: Oh, God.
0: Think about that.
1: Yeah.
0: 60 more is your class, Todd.
1: Yeah, I mean, you had 95 in your graduating class, Todd. We had about 120 in the high school.
0: And that's ninth grade up or eighth grade up?
1: Ninth grade up. I mean, the building was 6 through 12.
2: But I know any number
0: of ninth grade up, only 120 kids.
1: Probably. Yeah. It was probably about 30, 40 a class.
2: Learned friends had moved to bigger towns, and you know, they flourished in their high school because there were 10 times as many nerds that they could relate to.
0: Yeah, Nick did.
1: Yeah, bang.
3: Yeah, it makes a big difference.
0: Yeah.
1: And I couldn't even meet somebody at the Friar at Runza because there was nowhere. There wasn't a Runza. There was no place to work. There was one place to work in town, and I worked there at the grocery store.
0: You didn't get laid in a speech trip like Todd used to?
1: No.
3: Nobody romantically removed your show choir cummerbund?
1: No. No. Remember, we switched to vests by the time.
3: That's good.
1: It was much more friendly to a fat guy.
0: Yeah, they're more friendly for everybody, for that matter.
1: Yeah,
0: cummerbunds are pain in the ass.
3: There's some dude that lost it all at the big cummerbund collapse.
2: A movie.
0: Well, they
3: pulled
0: my
3: money in cummerbund.
0: They fold down.
2: Yeah, checking in on the text here. Yeah. We were talking about the gimp scene.
0: Yep.
2: with Ving Rhames.
0: Right,
2: and he said Ving Rhames is total method actor. The guy holding the boom mic on the set was traumatized by this. Quentin Tarantino has footage. I'd like to look into that.
1: Nah, I'm calling BS.
2: Yeah.
3: Aren't method actors?
0: Oh, no.
3: Just,
0: like, he got really reamed? No, he didn't.
1: Yeah, because the guy playing Zed, who just died here recently, yeah, he would have to be into that too, and I'm guessing not.
2: No, I don't think it really happened, but I think it was really in his head. I think he lived it.
1: Oh, okay. Yeah.
2: I mean,
0: well, he had to act like he was getting boned in the ass.
2: Yeah.
3: Yeah. It's like, really, it was really acting.
0: If you've never had it, you'd have to act like it, right? Yeah.
2: And, you know, I don't know how you would act like that.
1: Sometimes in that scene, he would have to be, you would be getting raped.
0: Right.
1: Is what's
0: that
1: happening.
0: That too. He has to not be into it.
1: Yeah. Yeah.
0: Not as, pushing back like a peg.
2: As we mentioned earlier, they didn't have the intimacy coaches then. So I don't know how someone would coach you through that.
0: I love they bring an intimacy coach in, and there's a guy standing there in a gimp costume.
2: No, when we talk to the was it 1923, the actress from 1923 who went through a sexual assault scene?
1: Mm-hmm.
2: Yeah. I mean, they had coaches, you know, on site when all that happened.
1: Oh, that's standard now.
2: Yeah, because, you know, that's a pretty dramatic and possibly traumatic scene. You know, to just get in that headspace.
0: Well, they have intimacy coaches just for regular sex scenes where the people want to have sex with each other.
1: That's for the protection of the actors.
0: Right, right.
1: So they don't actually get assaulted or have something happen against their will.
0: You got to grab the hand here, put it on my hand on my thigh. Yeah.
1: There's keep talking.
0: There's an underwear scene you'll watch because, you know, when you watch DTF, that you'll laugh your ass off. So no spoilers. It doesn't tell you anything about the show. But,
1: is it Linda Cardellini?
0: No, it's
1: damn.
0: Not. It's not.
2: But is it worth
0: it? It's Baggy Whiteys.
1: Guessing it's David Harbour.
0: Yeah. When you watch the scene, we'll talk about it, about how funny those actors must have had to do. You know, how they had to get through the... I know they're actors, but they still laugh. I mean, it's so crazy.
1: So laughing at inappropriate scenes. I was finishing up the John Wick spinoff that came out last year, that ballerina.
0: With
1: it's
0: a
1: on,
0: chick, right?
1: Yeah, it's on HBO. Like I say... Something to watch when my wife was gone. I've finished the last hour. The end of the movie features.
0: Yeah, I don't know many women that like John Wick movies.
1: Not real female friendly franchise.
0: Not at all.
1: But
0: 57 killings in a minute.
1: The movie features at the end the two characters get into a flamethrower duel.
0: Oh, really?
3: <That's> cool.
1: And I'm just.
0: Oh, Nick wants one of those, man.
3: Yes.
1: I'm sitting on the couch just laughing my ass off.
0: They take 10 steps and turn around and old duels like
1: that? Not quite like that, but there's
0: don't they both lose?
1: I'm not going to tell you how it is.
0: You can tell me. I ain't watching this.
1: But let's just say about 50 guys get set on fire in about 5 minutes of this movie.
0: Do the two main guys fighting each other die too?
1: Not one of them does.
2: Does it come down to like a lightsaber fight? Just the two of them at the end?
1: No.
0: Flamethrower, you know, you're going to lose.
1: Yeah, but flamethrower against flamethrower. And like I say, all the henchmen and they all just get barbecued.
3: This is awesome.
2: John Wick.
0: Are you watching the video right now?
2: Yeah, has the moves to evade the flames.
1: Well, it's not John Wick. It's Ballerina. Ana de Armas is the star of this.
0: Oh, okay. She's so hot.
1: Yes, she is. Yeah. And in this movie, she is an ass kicker.
2: And she's working the flamethrower.
1: Yeah.
2: Wow.
1: Yeah. Going against, you know, one of the bad guy henchmen, the main henchman guy. And, you know, it's hilarious. I was just like, the absurdity of the whole thing.
3: I just went one so I don't have to shovel the driveway.
0: I saw there's a video of a guy doing that.
3: He's a genius.
0: Yeah. But it's also just turns to water, then would freeze right away.
3: Well, then he just blast it again.
0: Yeah, that's true. That's true.
1: Yeah, until it's dry.
3: Yep.
0: You're out there all high with a flamethrower.
3: No.
0: Blasted away. No.
3: That's in the summertime where you just blasted it into the air for fun.
2: I suppose you could flamethrow it till it evaporates or, you know, have somebody follow with a squeegee or something of some kind.
3: And any more of the snow we get around here, like, it's not going to be below freezing for a bunch of days in a row. Keep blasting it until
0: it's warm. Could you insure a guy that uses a flamethrower just to clean off his driveway? That might catch his house on fire, Nick. Right?
2: He's not going to disclose that. But let's say he catches his house on fire. Flamethrower in the driveway.
0: Look into that.
2: Is he covered?
1: Well, I mean, that's the guy who catches his house on fire trying to, you know, hit the spiders with the lighter and the and the hairspray.
3: It's still happened. It's still an accident.
0: That, yeah, look into that today, Nick. Nick's
3: he's going to have a hard time getting insurance after that.
0: Yeah. Get hold of Nick.
3: That guy is not who we would consider a high-value client.
0: No. Yeah, we call them high-value people? Okay.
3: Well, there's some people that are just, you know, they're riskier to insure.
0: Right. Yeah.
1: Says the guy with your driving record.
3: Yeah.
0: Well, I'm back.
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16: Lows dip down to about 57. Overnight, under mainly clear skies, northwesterly winds around 5 miles per hour. Daytime highs approaching 82. Friday, sunshine mixed with clouds at times. clear skies. Friday night, lows level off around 54. From the Weatherology Weather Center, I'm meteorologist Jennifer Wojcicki on Rock 95. Right now, it's 60 degrees.
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0: Too much talk? 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Not possible. 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
1: It's time to stop worrying about sharks because we're in a quintuple landlocked state, at least where I'm sitting, and start worrying about bears.
2: Yeah, bears are going, man. They're out
1: bear
2: there.
1: Bear encounters increasing across the U.S. due to expanding bear populations, shrinking habitats, increased
2: suburbs, people going out further up.
1: Human activity, we're taking away their homes. Sightings, have risen over the last 5 years. Drought-driven foods shortages.
2: I think I'd ask myself, I just saw a bear walking through somewhere.
1: You know? Cause bears to forage in residential areas, unsecured trash, bird feeders. Stupid people just make it too easy if there's bears in the area to get a hold of food. Connecticut reported a 700% increase in human-bear conflicts in the past decade. In 2026, over 1,250 sightings were reported early in the season. West Hartford, that's a city, 119 bears.
2: Yeah.
3: Wow. Over how long?
1: The past decade. 700% in the past decade. Bear encounters have spiked in the Smoky Mountains due to high tourist traffic, food availability. Colorado State Parks reported over 52,000 bear sightings in 2025 alone. It said bear encounters. I don't know if that means you just saw one.
2: Well, I remember when I was,
1: or if you got into your cooler.
2: When I was in, where was that for that baseball tournament? You came out.
3: Steamboat?
2: Yeah, I was in Steamboat. Yeah, I would walk through the town in the morning, get up and leave the hotel and start walking, and I didn't. Yeah, I wasn't familiar with all that scene until it's beautiful, obviously. But the trash cans are all bolted because of...
1: all bear-proof.
2: Bears. They're bears that come in just right in the middle of town during the night, they said. And I was there. I was up pretty early walking some days. There was nobody out in the town thinking, man, maybe I don't want to run into a freaking bear.
1: Yeah, all the campsites around there have bear boxes that you put your food in. Otherwise, if you don't, there's no bear boxes, you should put it in your car.
3: You should just ask the front desk at the hotel if they could loan you a gun for your walk.
2: Yeah.
3: I'm sure they'd have that.
2: Yeah.
3: Here, I'm going out early. Could I have a gun to take with me?
1: But you know what they would have? Is some spray, probably.
2: Yeah.
3: Yeah, maybe.
1: No, a lot of, because you can't fly with it. What a lot of people do at the end of their vacation, they'll go to the hotel or wherever they're staying and say,
2: leave it there.
1: Take my bear canister. I can't fly with it. Right. And then you can go up to the lobby, just like getting a phone charger. They've got a ton of those. And in bear country.
2: Your dad's been sprayed by a bear, Nick.
1: Yeah.
2: Probably a couple times.
1: Yeah.
3: He and water sports, them out.
2: Is water sports a kink? We want to know that, too. Still want to know that. All right.
4: I was at that backpacking ranch New Mexico with scouts. Like they had big ropes like that were tied across trees, and you would have to put anything that smelled in a bag and just like tie it up at night.
2: And you said didn't you sleep with that one kid and he had a candy bar the whole time?
4: By the end of it, he just wakes up and he's like, "I'll be damned!" and like pulls a pack of Skittles out of his pocket. What the hell, man?
1: I know that trick, and I've always question the resourcefulness of that, because black bears can climb trees and they have claws where they can grab the rope. So I don't know what's stopping them from climbing the tree and getting out the hold of the rope and pulling your food bag over to them.
2: I don't know. Yep.
4: Yeah, I don't know. They would just be like suspended in in midair.
1: In between two trees.
4: Mm-hmm.
2: Would you sleep below them or would you just maybe out somewhere else?
4: Would you walk a ways away from where you were camping and put anything like chapstick, toothpaste?
2: You weren't supposed to
4: brush your teeth after
2: sleeping. You weren't sleeping underneath the bags.
4: Oh,
2: of food.
4: No. Like, we'll guard it from the bears.
1: Yeah, anything with any kind of attractive smell. Like the time we had the black bear encounter in Colorado. The only thing that we had left out was a citronella candle. And I can't find the citronella candle anymore. I wish I still had it, but it had two distinct bear tooth marks in it. So he got up on the picnic table, he bit the citronella candle and said, this isn't any good.
4: Man.
1: And then he moved on to try to bite our heads.
2: So I reposted the story, the picture of I guess one of our listeners did that. It said, live, laugh, love, cannonball. And then people were starting to send in their pool photos. And one of them was I saw somebody said their pool sign said, I don't drink in, no, I don't swim in your toilet, don't piss in my pool. But this is my favorite. Our friend Patrice, I can see, she actually took a picture, put it on my Facebook page. This is in her pool, and it's just her and two of her friends in the water. Right behind them, the sign says, please do not feed the whores drugs.
5: Wow.
2: What a great sign.
3: Yeah, you need that one too.
2: Please do not feed the whores drugs. No, I don't think they have that at Hobby Lobby. Right. Yeah.
4: That's never been your mantra.
2: No. Anybody's mantra. Right. If anything, give the whores drugs.
4: Hey, the whores are coming. We need drugs.
3: You've said it too many times.
6: Play it, play it. When the whores come in.
7: There we go.
6: Men laying their trick money down, $20 to pay the rent. Maybe instead I'll spend it on the whore.
1: Best case scenario is they give you drugs.
2: Yeah. Oh, yeah.
4: Oh.
2: Yeah, you said back in the day.
1: Yeah. Once in a great while.
2: Yeah. So when was the last bear death? Human, when did the last time a bear kill a human in the lower 48?
1: Do you know the answer to this?
2: I'm asking. No, I'm not. I did kind of say that like I knew the answer, but was just Googling it.
3: Yeah, I got it right here. Yeah, there is an actual Wikipedia entry, yeah. List of fatal bear attacks in North America.
2: But well, let's just North go America. Lower 48.
1: All right, yeah. but because there's probably more bear deaths in Alaska.
3: Well, yeah, I think we talked about this one. October 2nd, 2025, Newton County, Arkansas. 60-year-old man was killed by a black bear while at a campground.
1: That's right.
4: Ozark National Forest.
3: Yep. And there was one in September of 2025 as well.
2: Are black bears carnivorous? Are they like...
1: No, they are herbivores.
2: But...
1: No, I guess they're omnivores. They'll eat some meat, but they prefer, like a nice bowl of berries.
3: Oh, okay. And that one... So this dude, the dude in Arkansas in October, state officials later shot and killed the bear believed to have killed the man. However, a couple of weeks later, they said, nah, that wasn't the bear. That was just another bear that we killed. Sorry.
2: Oh,
1: wasn't that bear?
3: No.
1: But he was killed by a bear.
3: He was killed by a bear.
2: They haven't found that guy yet, right?
3: Okay. But they didn't kill the right bear.
2: And that's the most recent one.
3: There were
2: 48.
3: There was three in the lower 48 from May to October of last year.
2: Now, once again, we talked about it before. The sharks don't happen that often, deaths, but sharks bite off hands and legs and arms. So when's the last? I mean, bears could maul you, and you walk around with maul face.
1: I thought that bears pretty much, I think bears do probably a better job of finishing the job.
2: They might, if you can get away, maybe. I don't know how you can get away, I guess.
4: How do animals not get sick after eating raw meat?
2: Yeah, another. Well, that's because they never cooked it.
1: Yeah, well.
4: Well, they know. Yeah, they don't.
2: Years of just being around.
4: They don't have a grill.
2: Yeah.
1: I watch my dogs in the backyard, and they eat poop, so their digestive systems are a little different than ours.
3: Yeah.
1: Same
3: that's
1: reason
3: fair.
1: That, animals can drink out of a pool of water that would make any one of us sick.
2: Right.
1: But it doesn't affect them.
2: But they can't handle chocolate.
1: Right.
2: Wimps. At least, right? Yeah.
4: Or... bathroom door was left open the other day and Frank went in and drank toilet water. What's the appeal of that to a dog?
1: Well, that means you're not having
4: that it's there.
1: That means you don't have enough cold water sitting around for him.
4: Oh, yeah, we do.
1: Do you?
4: Oh, yeah. And normally the bathroom door is closed. I think he was just like, oh, it's open. Here's my shot.
2: Did he put his head between your legs?
4: I'm like, higher.
2: What are you doing down there?
1: Yeah.
4: Well, they call that the Blumpkin.
1: Yeah, toilet water's nothing to dogs. Yeah. Of course they can drink toilet water.
3: I'm not finding a list of attacks, but it does say that globally, bears attack about 40 people a year.
2: Globally.
3: About 12 in North America, 18
2: in
3: Europe.
2: That's less than sharks. Globally, it's got to be more than sharks.
3: No, I think sharks was...
2: about the same?
3: Well, it's like maybe
2: globally.
3: The deaths from sharks is like single digits every year.
2: But attacked.
3: Attacks, I don't know.
2: Yeah, no thank you. I don't want to come across, more likely I'd see a shark than a bear, I guess. No, there's some, the Appalachians are right there. I mean, if I go hiking, is there bears in the Appalachians? There's got to be
1: There's black bear there.
2: Yeah, yeah.
1: But no grizzly.
2: All right. Yeah, but black bear killed that guy in Arkansas, right?
1: Right.
3: Yeah.
1: Right. Yeah, they seem to be getting a little more aggressive.
2: Mm-hmm.
3: Now, they say, and we've talked about this before, they say the majority of attacks occur because they feel threatened and they're protecting their young. If it's a mama with
2: cubs.
3: Yeah,
2: that's cubs, why the elephant guy. They had elephant cubs.
3: Yeah, you know, they're going to be more. Babies, they're going to be more aggressive if there's young around.
2: Right. I couldn't find that video. They might have took it down. It's pretty brutal. God, that elephant just flipping that dude in the air.
4: That's crazy. How do they remove a video from the internet?
2: I don't know. Great question.
1: I think whoever posted it probably has to take it down, huh?
3: Yeah.
4: Wait, do you think that people would copy it or save it?
1: Oh, yeah. I'm sure it's still out there.
2: Yeah, yeah.
1: They can yell at you and, you know, suspend your account or whatever. But that doesn't mean somebody saw it, saved
2: well,
1: it.
2: Well, that's a that was a line in the end of the not giving up, but in the end of Friends and Neighbors, one guy has to give he promises to do something. He gets his video back of him robbing this John Hamm's character robbing this place, and the guy doesn't give it to him, and he says he goes, "Oh, it's in the cloud somewhere. What's the matter?
3: Yeah,
1: yeah.
2: You know,
3: yeah.
2: Now, how do you go find that?
4: You we're have to kill the cloud.
2: We're all clueless, man.
1: Come on back."
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8: From the newsroom, I'm Alex Carminati. The 11th annual Grand Forks Downtown Street Fair starts today and continues tomorrow. The fair will go from 11 a.m. to 8 p.m. Friday and 9 a.m. to 6 p.m. Saturday. The police department says that streets around 3rd Street South and Kitson Avenue will be closed both days. Police also say to expect traffic congestion downtown. Over 2,300 students are expected to arrive on the University of North Dakota campus this week and during Welcome Weekend so they can move into their residence halls. Welcome Weekend is this Saturday and Sunday, and it's happening at the same time as the Downtown Street Fair. Residence hall move-in will begin on Saturday at 8 a.m. And country music star Riley Green will perform on Saturday at 7 p.m. at the Ralph Engelstad Arena. Green's performance on Saturday will be a part of his Cowboy As It Gets tour. From the newsroom, I'm Alex Carminati.
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23: Lows dip down to about 57. Overnight, under mainly clear skies, northwesterly winds around 5 miles per hour. Daytime highs approaching 82. Friday, sunshine mixed with clouds at times. Clear skies, Friday night, lows level off around 54. From the Weatherology Weather Center, I'm meteorologist Jennifer Wojcicki on Rock 95. Right now, it's 60 degrees.
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1: A sixth grade educator withdrew from consideration the Minnesota Teacher of the Year Award after photos of him dressed in leather bondage while participating in a triple X-rated BDSM performance surfaced online. Now, I saw this originally on Twitter, and somebody said, now, he just withdrew. He didn't lose his job, because what he did was his private life. I'll read here what he did, but I guess he wanted to spotlight off the whole thing there. Thomas Rosgren, a teacher, theater director in the Altwater Cosmos Grove City Public School System, was named the 11th finalist for the coveted prize last week. On Monday, withdrew his name. Reported that sudden elimination came 4 days after he reached out to damning photos. In one picture, a fully clothed Rosengren stood on stage beside two half-naked men and held up a sign that read, "It's feeding time on the farm. Cowboy Tommy is feeding six piglets and a bull." It's a gay club thing is what it was. Shortly after, one of the men tore Rosenberg's flannel off and revealing that he was wearing leather bondage connected to his waistband, the trio appeared to grind on one another, with one licking Rosenberg's neck.
2: Slow down.
1: I am.
2: I'm almost
1: getting
2: there.
1: All hot. Yeah. Another photo, the trio mimicked sex acts together.
3: You
1: it was
3: at
1: some legal club.
3: Yeah. At grinding.
2: Oh, yeah.
3: Where
2: the
3: was
2: photos.
3: This club and where's this school?
2: Atwater Cosmos Grove City.
1: In Minnesota.
3: Yeah, but what part of Minnesota?
2: Grove City.
3: There's two different, very, very different parts of Minnesota.
1: Well, he's not arrested. He just withdrew his name for being the Teacher of the Year.
3: Okay.
1: Right. Minnesota's all Teacher of the Year.
3: Yeah, but this probably happened in the Minneapolis metro area, because that's where the gay clubs are.
1: Well, maybe it was just a video.
3: You go any further north, you're not going to see. If you go into northern Minnesota and build a gay club, some of the residents will burn it down very quickly.
2: This looks like he's on stage. It's some very well-lit, like, and there's sponsor stuff on the backdrops.
1: Oh, yeah,
2: like,
1: yeah.
2: This is some
1: everything,
2: sort of
1: everything,
2: like...
1: Everything was legal.
2: This is like a convention of some or something. Right. This looks like more than just your average Saturday night at a club.
1: Why can't a guy have a private life and be a teacher?
4: Now, well, he just withdrew from the year.
1: That's a good point. He kept his gig. But you know damn well there's going to be some Karen out there.
4: But who released these?
1: I don't
4: know. Somebody had to know about them.
1: Right.
4: And like, open the vault of the spank bank. Thomas isn't going to be Teacher of the Year.
1: Yeah, he pisses me off. Yeah.
2: There you go. I just sent you the link that has some pictures of the actual...
1: Oh, you got the pictures put?
2: Yeah, okay. I found one link that has the actual picture. But then there's some other ones. Like I say, it looks like he's on stage at some sort of large convention-type gathering. It's a very big stage, elaborate setup.
1: Oh, yeah.
3: Yeah.
1: Get that leather thing.
3: There's a lot of people into that lifestyle.
1: Yeah.
3: I don't think they're hurting anybody.
2: Yeah, and he went to the appropriate place to do it. He did it with the appropriate people. What's the problem?
1: He's being spit roasted here in one mimic.
4: Yeah, he is.
1: Yeah.
4: He's got just a dong holster in one of these pictures,
1: he's
4: too.
1: He's the middle guy.
3: Yeah. Oh, yeah. He's outside of the cool area of Minneapolis.
4: It's like, what's the square root of my balls?
3: They're not going to tolerate that sort of behavior.
1: I don't know if he's a math teacher, Nick, but that's a good point there. Yeah.
3: He's got to move. I don't think they're going to put up with that crap in Atwater.
1: First of all, everybody on that school, everybody knows the dude's a gay dude, for sure.
3: Oh, I'm sure they've known it forever.
1: So they don't care about this.
4: This guy, just for his own sake, school's going to be a disaster. All the kids are going to know about this.
3: Yeah.
4: He's going to get funded constantly.
1: Is he a high school teacher?
4: I think it said sixth grade, didn't it?
1: Well, that's tough age. The middle school kids will know, you're right.
4: Yeah,
1: don't pass that around. Right. Got your nipple pictures on you, teach.
4: Right. Where's your homework? Yeah. I don't know. Where's your dong strap? Mr. Rosengren?
1: What's your dong strap?
2: Yeah. It is kind of a leather holster looking thing. You're right, Nick.
1: Yeah, that looks pretty handy.
4: He's a boy of service. He'd been collared as a bratty boy since 2016.
1: Always a bratty boy. Your dad's probably seen some of these shows, right?
3: Or he's familiar.
4: Probably been in one.
1: But he's a college educator. He can do that kind of stuff. You know?
3: Yeah, not when you're molding young minds.
1: Yeah.
5: Whatever, man. Whatever he does is probably like, people, like you said, everything looks normal from across the street. Everybody looks normal from across the street. Did you see...
4: How do you take yourself seriously after this thing? All these guys in these little straps. It's like, you put pants on, you're like, okay, well, we did it.
5: Yeah.
4: See you guys tomorrow.
3: We all like,
5: well, they're show people. Right. They're show people. Yeah. That's what they are, you know? Who cares?
3: Yeah, I'd like to play a little dress up.
5: Yeah, I'd go see that show.
3: You don't ask that about a football player.
5: No.
3: Why do you put a uniform on and a helmet?
4: No. Well, it's for safety.
5: And fake being spit roasted in a football uniform.
4: These look like the, I don't know, a male BDSM version of like lederhosen dudes.
5: You don't watch DTF, Nick, but there's scenes
4: leather
5: in that
4: cowboy
5: where
4: hat or?
5: They show, what's his name, David Harbour. Yeah, David Harbour. His character as a young man, it's not him, but you could picture it might have been him. But it's not him. It's a playgirl.
3: Yep.
5: And you just see way too much wiener on that show.
2: Well, the episode last weekend, the opening shots of the episode were just a montage of
5: the bent D.
2: Of all those photos from that magazine. They came right out. It was like, bang. It was like a minute long. It's like, all right.
5: Yeah.
2: That's
5: playgirl wieners, man.
2: We got it. Right. There's a lot of dong. Move on.
3: If you notice, they got themselves a good sponsor, though. There's some pharmaceutical company that treats Peyronie's.
2: Oh, really?
3: Yeah.
5: There totally is.
3: Do you have the ad-free version?
2: I just changed to it. So this next episode, last episode, when I watch this, I'll finally see the ads.
3: No, if you don't have the ad-free version, they do advertisements before DTF St. Louis about a guy with Peyronie's disease.
5: And DTF St. Louis is what? Is that Max?
3: HBO. Yeah,
2: HBO Max.
5: Oh, I have the ad-free on that. Okay, I don't have the ad-free on Hulu. Yeah, there's a lot of wiener in that show from the photo. Yeah. Yeah.
2: It's a freaky show, man. Yeah, they get into some kinky stuff.
5: Yeah. But the ending, I like the ending, so let me know what you think when you watch it.
2: But I'm not going to kink shame anybody like Nick.
5: No.
4: You walk into a bar, like, let's go get a drink somewhere. And you look over and, like, this guy's being spit roasted. It's like leather straps. Like, oh.
3: But. Well, that's what's going on at this place.
2: Yeah, that's why you went to that place. Yeah.
3: That's like being surprised that I went into a sex dungeon Airbnb and there were the sex dungeon things going on.
5: I love it's feeding time at the farm and Cowboy Tommy is feeding six piglets in a bowl. Push, that gets you hot. You know?
2: No, because I know a guy named Tommy, and I keep thinking of him when you say that. That's
5: I can
2: super
5: picture both you guys
2: not sexy. Right.
4: Yeah. He's a bratty boy.
3: Yeah. Speaking of a guy named Tommy, he addressed Tyler yesterday.
5: When Tommy or Tommy Longshins?
3: I've heard this term, the
5: boudoir photos. Boudoir. That guy's got to chill the frick out. I was saying it on purpose. Because that was an old school thing they called when you had pictures of your wife, boudoir photos. Yeah, they've always called them that.
3: Tommy wants to know.
5: Shut up, Tommy.
3: It was a rerun from 1942. Tyler, you know good, Nick.
5: Yeah.
3: What's buzzing, cousin?
5: It made me laugh.
3: Were you on a Pan Am flight somewhere watching a guy look at his broads cutting a rug while drinking his jiggle juice? Thanks, Tommy.
5: Dick.
2: Yeah, we only have one no good Nick around here.
3: That's right.
4: Is that? I thought that was still a term that was used.
2: No good Nick?
4: No, the boudoir. Like,
5: boudoir photos are still used. They're still used.
3: Yeah. I don't think that's a dated term.
4: How's it pronounced?
5: Boudoir.
3: Boudoir.
5: Bedroom photos.
3: B-O-U-D-O-I-R. Yeah. It's French.
5: Yeah. Usually with a dong strap on.
3: Right.
4: Yeah. For the bratty boys.
5: You're a bratty boy. Bratty boy. That's the kind of guy that says his water sport's a kink, like your old man said that day. Right.
4: These guys got like man.
5: We don't want. We don't kink
4: shame. What
5: are you
4: doing? They're like, what is this? E-mod?
5: Yeah.
3: So it's so
5: Franco hairless, by the way. I didn't forget about it.
4: It's got to be such a like revelation if you like if you're into that. When you find out that's a thing, you're just gonna be like your mind explodes. You're like, finally, I found my
5: water sports.
4: Yeah.
3: Yeah, but your dad didn't think that was a kink. He just thought that was part of routine, right?
4: Yeah. Yeah. You said, are you an
5: idiot?
4: Is
5: water sports like.
4: And he said, is water sports a kink?
5: Is water sports, be careful how we talk about this, but is water sports in male and female too, not just gay, is that a is that a kink where you only do one? Like you're the pitcher, you're the catcher when it comes to water?
3: Or do they reciprocate?
2: Fair question.
3: I don't know. That's a good question.
5: So we'll take that call.
3: Yeah.
4: Like, is there crossfire? Yeah. You go back and forth on that.
5: Because the top and bottom thing always drove me crazy about gay guys. I always wondered, I said, why can't you switch?
2: I think you can. Some people prefer not to.
5: But apparently,
3: for some reason, you've got to declare yourself one or the other.
5: It seems that way.
3: If you notice
4: it drove
3: that.
4: You crazy.
5: In the guy gay community, the man gay community.
3: I think that's big in the trans community, too. You have to identify as are you a top or are you a bottom or are you a power bottom? No, women and men.
5: Especially if you're bottom or power bottom. You just shove it back quicker, harder.
3: You never asked a girl that. Are you a bottom?
2: Yeah, well, it was understood.
3: Of course they are. Yeah, well, I suppose.
5: And they're also a top sometimes, too.
3: Then you'd get into the, you know, if you're really the bottom, are you submissive? You know?
4: Yeah, like that's the difference. I think a power bottom is controlling the action from
5: the
4: bottom.
5: I've always felt bad for gay dudes that were bottoms and their boyfriend was only the top. And the guy at the bottom never got to bang the top.
3: Well, I think that's why they might change
4: they're drawn
3: up every
4: to bottoming.
3: Once in a while.
4: Yeah.
3: So,
4: yeah,
3: but are you saying two bottoms can't get together?
5: I'm asking.
3: Yeah. Are two bottoms
5: compatible?
3: We're talking
5: four fairly straight guys right here.
2: Despite what it sounds like on the air, having
5: this conversation, I'm just always curious, and it's not even like a, you know, damn well, we're a live and let live show. We don't care what you do.
3: Emphasis on curious.
5: Yeah, well, I'm back.
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3: Talk about how sometimes you're famous for things that you really didn't have anything to do with it. Like, let's say you're a brother of somebody famous, you get a DUI, you're in the news, you know. This lady was famous for about, 2 or 3 days in 1987. Baby Jess

0: If you were around in 87, you'll know the story. She was a girl in the well. She fell down into a well.
1: Oh, right.
0: And she was a baby, man.
2: Texas?
0: Yeah, I think so. Yeah, Texas. Yeah, rescued from a Texas well. And this 87 wasn't a lot of, wasn't 75 channels and blah, blah, blah. So it was 24/7 coverage on trying to get this girl out.
2: You had the news.
0: Right.
2: And the news covered this one a lot.
0: A lot, right. And they had the digging from the side, and it was just scary. And she was just a kid. Now, luckily, she was such a kid that she probably didn't freak out as much as an adult would be stuck in a tube. But they pulled her out. But now she's 40, and she's not hot. but she got busted for domestic abuse. She believed she beat up her husband or something like that. Arrested Saturday over disturbance at her home where she was believed to live with her husband. Her name is, what is her real name?
2: Jessica
0: McClure.
2: McClure.
0: Right? McClure Morales now. She's 40. And, her mugshot here, once again.
2: She's a man. She's 40.
0: Well, she looks like a man if you look at the photo of her. She does. But, so this poor lady, I mean, she's living her life, probably got in a house with her husband, gets arrested. Okay, that's a local story, maybe. Nah, it's national. In fact, the evening news last night, they ended one of the last two or three stories, and they go through real quick. It was on ABC. Hey, remember baby Jessica? Here's her mugshot.
1: Yeah, she's an abusive wife now.
0: Exactly. She's an abusive wife. And not hot. Yeah, he said that too. David Muir said that. And not hot.
1: The only thing I like about this story is the fact that it just shows that wives can be abusive too.
0: Yes. Hell yeah.
1: Domestic abuse is not just a male to female act.
0: They swing at you, man. There was a story. It was a video of a club, and it's a real video.
2: I heard he tripped over a log and hit his nose on a table out in the backyard.
1: And she was eating soup?
2: Yeah. Oh,
0: you're making fun of that now, Todd.
2: I know.
0: Okay, you shouldn't do that. You're the one who didn't bring it up to begin with.
2: I shouldn't.
0: Because you should not. First of all, I think Christy'd beat the hell out of you. You know, physically, she probably could handle you.
1: Yeah,
0: especially
1: probably.
0: When you're drunk and kind of wandering around.
1: She'd wait till the right moment and ambush you.
0: Which is every night at about 9.
2: No, I'm not a very good fighter.
0: No, I'm talking about you be wobbly on your feet. Vodka's in you. Right,
1: just kick the knee.
0: You would go down. Kick the knee.
1: Just kick the knee. It's
0: kick
1: over.
0: Kick the knee. You're done, man. So where was I going with that? So she, there's a video.
1: Wives.
0: There's a video of a guy at a club and some young woman, she's gorgeous, and she just hauls off and slaps him. He doesn't know her. He's not with her.
1: Oh, I think I saw this.
0: Yeah. And he had her arrested.
1: Yeah, well, because that's assault.
0: In any way, you're right, it's assault. But, I mean, that was a balls for him to do that. Because, you know, damn well, most people are going to say, well, what's the big deal? Because he didn't fall down. He got slapped pretty hard. But that's assault.
1: Yeah.
0: And he said, hell with that. And he called the bouncers. Somebody saw it. They arrested her.
1: If a dude did that to a woman, he's in jail
0: right.
1: You know?
0: I got assaulted. Todd saw it years ago.
1: Yeah, but you deserved it.
0: No, I didn't that, though. No, not,
1: not that one?
0: No. I've been hit three times in my life by a woman. None of my ex, by the way. My ex never hit me. So I'm going to throw that out there just in case somebody hears this secondhand. Three times by a woman I was slapped. The only time I might have deserved it twice. But the time, the one Todd saw, I didn't deserve. You know,
2: no.
0: I didn't do anything wrong.
2: But for the record, my ex did punch me once.
0: Yep. you probably deserved it, right?
2: Yeah, but I
0: hate to say deserved it because that's why a woman would say that.
2: No.
0: But, you know, whatever.
2: Yeah, it was a situation. Yeah. And then I was assaulted by a woman in a bar. When I was in college.
0: That's right. Well, you spit beer on her, right?
2: I spit beer in her face first. So then she slapped me. Then I got
0: now we're laughing about
2: kicked
0: it.
2: Out. No, no.
0: I know.
2: I believe she slapped me first, and then I had, beer in my hand, and all I had was a mouthful of beer.
0: Right.
2: So my only weapon was the beer I had in my mouth. So I spit it on her, and then the bartender saw, the retaliation.
0: Yeah, the one. Yeah.
2: And you're out of here.
0: The one I deserved was actually I shouldn't say deserve, but I was a bad boyfriend.
2: I think I said something to insult her in the first place. Then she slapped me, and then I spit beer on her.
0: Yeah. Oh, this is the girl down in... did you say, I'm a helicopter pilot, she didn't believe you, so you slapped her?
2: I don't know.
0: Did she say no to your advances, one of those deals?
2: Probably.
0: You spit beer on her instead?
2: It was one of those. If I stood a chance, I wasn't spitting beer on her.
0: My dad's ex, what the hell was her name? I don't remember her damn name.
1: We've just always known her as C-Bomb.
0: Yeah. C-Bomb. Oh, yeah. Off the air, it's usually the C-Bomb.
1: I don't even know she has a first name.
0: It's usually Dumb C-Bomb is what
1: that's
0: I used to
1: it,
0: call
1: yes.
0: her.
1: That's it, yes.
2: Is this Fish Girl?
0: Fish Girl, right, okay.
1: Yeah.
0: The girl that put a bunch of rotten fish in his car when he was out visiting me and Todd. After
2: what a C-Bomb move that is.
0: But he was at one of his local bars with her years ago, obviously. And then she got mad at something, and she just took her whole drink and just the old-fashioned thing, just threw it in his face.
1: Whoa.
0: And walked out. He walked out. And everybody at the bar knew who he was, and he just, like, sitting there with, like, vodka running down his face.
1: Was this before or after the wedding?
0: It was after. It was after, yeah. Dumb C-Bomb.
1: I feel like I'm tempting fate.
0: Dead. I don't think she's dead. I'm sure I'd find out if she's dead, but I hope she's dead. When I say two people I hope were dead, maybe three, but two people I hope were dead, she's probably one of them. Go ahead.
1: No, I feel like I'm tempting fate by continuing to say I've never been hit.
0: Right.
1: By a man or a woman. I've never been struck in anger like that. And vice versa, I've never done that to anyone. So.
0: All right.
1: I
0: can't believe you didn't get any scraps in the schoolyard or something like that. Just rolling around punching each other. Okay.
1: I knew better. Well, I knew I wasn't going to win.
0: Yeah, you're a big boy. You probably could have beat a bunch of little kids up, man.
1: I wasn't that type, you know?
0: Oh, yeah. You were just a harder goal.
2: I think
0: goal.
2: Before the end of the run, you and Nick will get into it.
0: Oh, I think so, too.
1: Nah.
0: Yeah.
1: Again, what's the point?
0: Yeah, true. That would be great. See you guys roll around. Well, you probably would have beat up a little Nick back in the day.
2: Certainly. You absolutely need to get in a little physical confrontation before it's all over.
0: He's going to be 70, just somebody punch him in the face. All right.
2: I mean, the sooner the better.
1: I mean, look, if somebody took after one of my loved ones, yes, I would jump in and
0: get your ass
1: end up in a physical altercation or something. But
0: I'm talking about your wife would just slap you sometime.
2: It's
0: got to
2: be something smart ass you said and somebody smacked your forehead.
0: I mean, this is a good way, by the way. Your wife's feisty.
2: Yeah.
0: So, she might punch you someday.
1: No, she's the one that. Well, she will
0: she
1: tell
0: might
1: me.
0: Slap you if you do something wrong. She'll slap you.
1: No.
2: You're running out of time where you can use the youthful indiscretion.
1: So, I think that might have sailed, Todd.
2: Yeah, you got to get into that pretty soon.
0: Yeah, right.
1: No, my wife is the one that has told me many times. She's like, I'll say something smartass, and she'll just look at me. She's like, really, nobody's ever hit you.
0: All right. good point.
1: She's kind of surprised that no one's ever hit me.
0: Maybe Jim Sucks coming here and pop you in the face sometime. He's a Jersey boy. I'm sure he got in some scrapes back in the day.
1: I'm sure it'd end with a nice settlement, so okay.
0: Is she Jim Punch Puss? It's crazy, man.
1: I'm pretty sure if your boss punches you, you got a good case.
0: You probably do. Yeah, somebody's got a punch push now. You have your tip to pay by bringing it up, man.
1: I'm just
0: somebody's face, in the parking lot or something,
1: Again, that's just, I'm not that type. I'm not the get in your face type,
0: Yeah. Somebody get in your face.
2: I'm not either. And I've had a couple of confrontations like that.
1: Well, but when you're 22 and at the bar, I mean,
0: I got to people's faces back in the day. I was too cocky for my actual, probably physical, I probably
1: presence.
0: Lost. Yeah, physical presence. But, it was the old Fonzie. We used to call it the Fonzie theory. It's actually one of the Happy Days episodes. You never saw Fonzie fight. Because he just got in people's faces and they backed down. That's all he did, man.
1: Yeah.
0: And they called the Fonzie theory. So it'll work until it doesn't.
1: Yeah.
0: If you're a young guy, don't fight as an older dude, man. I think your fighting days should end probably when you're
1: 30
0: 20.
1: at the latest.
0: Well, even if you start fighting after you're 18, it's assault.
1: Yeah.
0: If you fight after the age 18, it's assault, man.
1: Yeah, but
0: it's not park. I mean, we used to fight all. I mean, I've gotten.
2: And if
0: I was
2: you
0: got to
2: get it out,
0: I got
2: do
0: so
2: like
0: many fights as a kid.
2: Join the senior division of the bare knuckle boxing circuit.
0: By the way, how was your workout with?
2: We never connected.
0: Okay, that's why you're probably not.
2: But at some point, we will.
0: Your broken ribs, it's going to punch you in the gut there.
2: Yeah, I don't really think we're sparring.
0: With Houston Alexander, by the way. Don't spar. Don't spar.
1: Just get out the logs and roll them up and down your shins.
0: Don't spar.
2: I have no idea what a workout with Houston Alexander looks like, but I will pretty soon.
1: Yeah.
0: Weren't you going to box Jimmy Casino were going to box back in the day.
1: Yeah.
0: That'd have been the only time he got hit.
1: Yeah.
0: Yeah. Maybe you would hit him too, but it would have been great. Yeah.
1: And then that thing fell through.
0: The bosses thought we shouldn't all be fighting each other.
2: No, I think it was actual, legality. It was like a fighting commission.
0: Right. That's right.
2: The boxing commission wouldn't allow it.
1: There were weight class issues.
0: Well, they just didn't want anybody beating each other up at work together.
2: Oh, yeah. Right.
1: Nick's not even here for this.
2: Bigger guys were going to fight smaller guys.
1: Yeah.
2: And the boxing commission of suburban Omaha had a problem with that.
0: So you would have got beat up then.
2: Right, because they're all big on the Marcus of Queensbury.
0: Yeah.
1: I think if Jimmy Casino and I had actually fought, it would have just been sad.
0: Yeah. He was younger then, too, and
2: pretty
0: so were
2: sure
0: you. You were bigger then, too. Yeah,
2: most of those fights would have just been sad.
1: Yeah.
0: Well, I'm back.
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17: Sunshine mixed with clouds at times, with fog and spots early today, with daytime highs approaching 82. Northwest winds, 8 to 15 miles per hour. Lows dip down to about 54. Tonight, clear skies. High temperatures reach up to 78. Tomorrow, ample sunshine expected. From the Weatherology Weather Center, I'm meteorologist Jennifer Wojcicki on Rock 95. Right now, it's 56 degrees.
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2: See, did Nick got a hot dog roller sack for
3: he told me. I saw him in the parking lot, and the first thing he says, I got a hot dog roller.
4: All right. What's new? Hot dog roller?
3: Yeah, exactly.
2: Yeah, I got a hot dog roller. Want to come over?
4: I need to find a carrying case for it.
2: Yeah.
3: Yeah.
4: Make it more portable.
2: Don't you think? Because I know you like cocktails in your driveway.
4: Yes.
2: You just stand there, right? Look at the neighbors.
5: Is that a euphemism?
4: If the neighbors are out, I'll hang out with the neighbors.
5: Would you like a cocktail in your driveway?
4: Yeah, I could just plug it into the extension cord.
2: What I'm thinking. I just picture a hot dog roller right in your garage, right?
4: Yep. I like it.
3: Got a couple of dogs rolling. Right. Come on over.
6: 17 minutes. We'll have more.
2: Yeah. Dogs are rolling at 5. Come on over.
4: I do need to get one of those still cooking beyond this point signs.
3: Right. You ever eaten from behind that sign?
4: Yep.
3: Yeah. It's bad
4: I've lived
3: news.
4: A little.
3: Yeah.
2: Is it Costco?
3: Oh, it's like when you go to any gas station.
2: Oh, okay.
3: There's the ones that are done. And then sometimes they're the ones that are cooking.
5: Still cooking.
3: And then, sometimes they don't have any that are done. You're like, I'll take a chance.
5: Yeah.
2: Oh, you'll eat the still cooking ones. Yeah. Okay. Well, you can eat a raw hot dog. We talked about this.
4: You can.
5: They are pre-cooked.
3: Yeah. Didn't turn out well.
5: As many people yelled at us.
2: I'll take that chance, Zach.
6: Still a little icy in the middle, was it?
4: Mm-hmm. Well, mm-hmm. And your life's not at a great point when you're getting the gas station hot dog. It's even worse when it's cold.
3: Yeah.
5: Yeah.
6: Don't you get a gas station hot dog like once a week?
4: No, probably a couple times a month.
2: Okay. Not anymore now. He's got a roller, man.
4: Need to now.
2: He rolls his own.
5: I mean, if you wanted to take that to a tailgate, you would just need a generator.
4: Yeah.
5: Right?
4: Yeah, and a friend of mine that's at the tailgate said that he's got one, so we're set.
2: Man, you are set.
6: Don't some of the newer electric vehicles...
2: Life's good for you now, Nick. Things are looking up, man.
4: I don't have to talk about Queefs and wherever the hell my shows were. I could roll my own hot dogs.
3: They see the cotton candy machine.
4: Yeah. We discussed the nacho cheese dispenser.
3: Oh, nice.
4: Go right next to the roller.
3: Mm-hmm.
6: I think a movie theater popcorn machine would be my move.
3: I'd like that.
4: Yeah.
6: I would use that nightly.
2: Oh, yeah.
6: Nightly. I would have a bowl of popcorn.
2: Yeah.
4: The licorice dispenser is up there, like the Mirthmobile, but that's more of a vehicle thing. I see you could put one of those on the wall, too.
5: Yeah. I had a nacho experience at a restaurant where they took it was like a giant coffee can. It's bigger than a coffee can. And they bring it out like that. So what they do is they throw chips in and then ingredients and then another layer of chips, then ingredients, then another layer of chips and then ingredients. And they bring it out to your table and then they lift up the coffee can and it all falls apart. And it's all well-distributed ingredients and chips. Mm. I thought that was an excellent idea.
4: Was this local?
5: Yeah.
4: Okay.
6: Yeah, I'm going to need to know the name of that place, Todd. Off the air.
2: All right. Have you seen the videos? There's a bunch of videos of people just falling, walking up to their house. You know, just because everybody's got a Ring camera now, so everybody's just falling. And they're pretty hardcore. But there's a video of a camera in a kitchen somewhere where the dude slips. You got to Google and see this. He slips, and his head, he goes straight down. Like Christie against the table, apparently. Yeah. He goes straight down, but he goes straight down and he hits with his head a big vat of nacho cheese. And as he hits it, he falls down. The nacho cheese turns over and just, he's got a big cheese head.
3: That's great.
2: Now, I don't know how, they're not boiling, so he probably is okay in the video, but it's the funniest thing. It's like, you know, you won't believe what happened. It's a cheese just falls all over his freaking head.
5: Man. Not staged? Sounds staged.
2: No, it's not staged. Yeah. It's not staged. You couldn't fake this. It pours too perfectly on his head. It was just one of those freaky things that people we hit our head places and things like that.
3: If he didn't have the video, people would think he just ate the cheese.
2: Right.
5: Yeah.
3: Like, what happened? I slipped and my head went in the cheese. Are you sure you didn't eat the cheese?
2: Too bad there's not a video of the guy that fried his head off in the air fryer in the Olive Garden.
4: The regular fryer, yeah, the oil fryer. Have you heard about this guy, Zach?
2: Yeah. Olive Garden in Williamsport, Pennsylvania. A dude tried to commit, he did commit suicide. He just stuck his head.
5: Into the hot oil.
2: Dunked
5: his head into the hot oil.
4: Didn't he dunk it twice?
6: Yeah.
4: The first time didn't take.
6: They pulled him out and he went, nope, I'm going back in.
3: That's awful.
6: It really is.
3: I've worked in a lot of kitchens, and that's very
2: unpleasant. Nick worked at a Olive Garden. Nick, you hated that job so much, you almost did it, right?
4: I wasn't allowed access to the kitchen.
6: That's a good move.
5: Nacho cheese or any form of cheese, not a hat.
2: No.
7: Nope, that's not true.
5: Thanks for the reminder.
7: Not true.
2: Not a hat. Somebody said, Nick, on an email over the weekend, we were talking about, I was mentioning how all of us, some of us to more of an extent, put feelings on inanimate objects.
4: And I'd
2: mentioned that sometimes I let hangers hang because I think they want to hang out with their buddies, so I don't move them down to the laundry room. I know that's pretty messed up, but I'm sure that Zach can figure this out.
5: So. It all started with my recent. I lost a water bottle on vacation,
2: right,
5: and it was one of those. They don't make them anymore. I mean, they make the same brand, but this had a screw top on it with one of those little dangly things that you could hang from a carabiner on a backpack or something.
2: And he's just talking about like there was it's his dog or something.
5: And,
2: I know
5: and that fell and that thing broke off and it's all dented up because it's fallen out of the golf cart a million times and it just had a lot of character to it.
3: Right.
5: And now it's gone. And then I got a brand new one and I don't like it.
3: Yeah.
5: It's not the same.
2: And the other one's missing you to make this story even sadder.
5: That other one has been on like 100 road trips with me. It's well trafficked.
2: But I don't have a favorite hanger. That's the thing. These are just inanimate objects don't mean anything to anybody. And I just say,
5: the more you discuss this, the more why I'm embracing and missing that water bottle because it went to
2: give feelings to inanimate objects.
5: It went over the international date line. It went to the southern hemisphere.
2: You were too high to let it sit somewhere.
5: Right, a bunch of different national parks. And when I lost it, I was not high.
6: No, he was driving.
2: I'll say you were driving.
4: What do you think its favorite national park was?
6: Yeah. Shut up.
2: The one that got left in.
4: Yeah, that's maybe it stayed. Maybe the water bottle made a decision. He's like, I'm tired. I've seen the world. I'm done.
3: Let me rest.
6: I got the email from that guy.
2: You got the email. Read the email.
6: Yeah, it was from Colin, a.k.a. Ice Fishing is Dumb.
2: Yeah.
6: And it is, trust me. I wanted to thank you guys for talking about the whole thing where your brain gives inanimate objects some kind of personality. I know it's dumb, and obviously we know better, but I still do it.
2: We all do it.
6: The only other time I remember hearing anybody bring it up was Nick a while back talking about feeling bad for the last bit of peanut butter in the jar getting thrown away because it never gets to become a sandwich. That has lived in my head ever since because that is exactly the thought process I have. Well, anyway, thanks for making me feel a little less weird.
2: Ever since I read that email, I do that too.
5: Does he feel sorry for the last dollop of peanut butter?
2: Yeah.
4: Well, you've got to eat it. You don't want it to.
5: Well, can't you put it on a cracker or something?
4: Yeah, you want it to serve its purpose. You don't want it just to be peanut butter that ends up in a landfill.
5: Yeah.
2: Right. I think most people don't talk about this because it sounds so embarrassing and stupid, but I think everybody has a little bit of it.
5: You must not have a dog.
4: We have dogs.
5: You take the peanut butter that you can't quite scrape out, and then you cut the peanut butter jar in half so the dogs can access it, and they will clean out the peanut butter jar.
2: Yeah,
4: I've considered things like that, but then every time I'm making a peanut butter sandwich, I don't want the dog being like, is it now?
5: They're going to do that anyway.
4: Well, no, I'm not giving them peanut butter. I think they know their food's in the bowl.
2: That's why they think
4: we have all this stuff that smells good.
5: And you open a cabinet door, all the dogs come running because they think he's going to drop some food.
2: Zach, you've had some mental problems in your life, obviously self-admitted. Do you have feelings for inanimate objects sometimes? I mean, not necessarily what Todd was saying. I get what Todd meant by that, but it was just how you've assigned things. Like you think that... I was at the grocery store a couple of days after that, and I remember I was grabbing a paper bag, so it was a self-checkout, and I grabbed the second paper bag, so I thought that might want to go home with me.
3: Right.
5: Yeah.
2: How dumb is that?
3: I get it. Like, sometimes I'll feel bad for, like, the players on Madden that I'm playing. It's like, I don't want to trade him. We're friends, you know?
2: Yeah.
3: He's been around
2: like
3: so
2: that.
3: Long. Yeah.
2: Things that don't have any feeling whatsoever, any life in them whatsoever, we act like they have a feeling.
6: Well, like any sort of object or thing you've had forever, and it finally breaks, and you got
2: that's more emotional.
6: You got to finally get rid of it. It's like, but I've had that forever.
5: You've given it a personality. You've given it character.
2: Yeah, but I'm telling daily stuff too. Yeah. Just like I said, not moving the hangers around. Yeah.
6: Well, that's just dumb.
2: I know it's dumb. They're all psycho.
4: Yeah. I'll think about that with like shoes or contacts. Like, with these shoes, like, where am I going to go? Like, what are these contacts going to see? Like, they're just going to be little pieces of contact.
5: That to the they're list not of see why you should really be talking to somebody.
2: No, I've had that for years.
5: Yeah.
2: I've had that for years. Wow.
6: He's talking to the hanger. Shut up.
2: Inanimate objects have been a part of my, And by the way, I can't remember the comedian, some woman comedian does a whole big rap about it. It's hilarious. I don't remember who she, I'd like to give her credit, but she has a whole big bit about putting feelings on inanimate objects that don't exist.
4: Well, I'll feel for stuff sometimes. Like some porcelain ends up in a museum because it's a piece of art, and some porcelain's just being turded on all day long.
2: There you go.
4: The toilet. Right.
2: Yeah.
6: Sorry.
2: Well, you're doing it wrong if you're turding. Oh, no, you're turding in it, right?
4: It's all the bowl.
2: The it's all the bowl, right?
6: I was going to say it's
2: not. Yeah, you're right. They're porcelain's not in a museum. They're getting pooped on every day.
6: Oh. Yeah, like you ended up being an airport toilet, man. That's the worst draw as porcelain.
4: Definitely. Yeah. Oh, then your buddy's like a little elephant statue.
2: Your buddy, there you go. That's exactly what I mean. Your buddy.
6: We all probably need to talk to somebody.
2: Let's get some drugs in here. All right.
4: Okay.
2: We're back. Zach Peterson with us.
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8: From the newsroom, I'm Alex Carminati. The 11th annual Grand Forks Downtown Street Fair starts today and continues tomorrow. The fair will go from 11 a.m. to 8 p.m. Friday and 9 a.m. to 6 p.m. Saturday. The police department says that streets around 3rd Street South and Kitson Avenue will be closed both days. Police also say to expect traffic congestion downtown. Over 2,300 students are expected to arrive on the University of North Dakota campus this week and during Welcome Weekend so they can move into their residence halls. Welcome Weekend is this Saturday and Sunday, and it's happening at the same time as the downtown street fair. Residence hall move-in will begin on Saturday at 8 a.m. And country music star Riley Green will perform on Saturday at 7 p.m. at the Ralph Engelstad Arena. Green's performance on Saturday will be a part of his Cowboy as It Gets tour. From the newsroom, I'm Alex Carminati.
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22: Sunshine mixed with clouds at times, with fog and spots early today, with daytime highs approaching 82. Northwest winds 8 to 15 miles per hour. Lows dip down to about 54. Tonight, clear skies. High temperatures reach up to 78. Tomorrow, ample sunshine expected. From the Weatherology Weather Center, I'm meteorologist Jennifer Wojcicki on Rock 95. Right now, it's 56 degrees.
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2: This guy never big times us because we've been old friends. Joe Coy in the studio with us. Joe,
3: I'm back.
2: Been a while, man. How you been? Everything good? Obviously, everything's good.
3: Everything's going great.
2: Yeah. Been going good for you for a while now, so congratulations.
4: We were discussing this off the air that you are just the right amount of famous.
2: Yeah.
4: Maybe you can go out and not be recognized constantly.
3: Yeah.
4: But you can still, you'll garner the benefits of fame.
3: Yeah. And I love it.
4: Yeah. Yeah,
3: you know when it kicks in the most, it's so weird, like reservations for to eat.
2: When you say your name.
3: Or you just see a long line and then somehow it works out.
4: Oh, sure.
2: Yeah.
4: To the finest restaurants.
3: They're like, oh my God.
4: In the greater Los Angeles. Yeah,
3: get out of that line, Mr. Coy.
2: Yeah, oh, that's very cool.
3: Oh my God,
5: right
3: thank
5: this
3: you.
5: Way.
3: Right over here.
2: That would be the best. And one thing you're not, too. I mean, because like I said, Joe's been selling out, God, stadiums for that matter, for years now. From your humble beginnings, obviously. Ooh. But you're not overexposed. There's some people that are overexposed. It's not their fault, but you're just like I mentioned earlier, and Todd mentioned right there about how you are famous. Mm-hmm. Now, can you walk around in some of the other in LA and not be recognized?
3: I mean, yeah, but it's still no.
2: No.
3: But it's okay though.
2: Yeah, you want to be recognized. I get that.
3: Yeah, but, it's not like every 30 seconds, it's consistently throughout the whole day.
2: We were going to ask you.
3: And I'm not complaining. I love it.
2: No, you're doing really well, obviously. How about, what's it like being in front of 70,000 people?
3: That was nuts.
2: Yeah. SoFi had 70,000?
3: That was crazy. But, you know, first of all, I don't even know. Shout out to Fluffy, because he's the one that I wanted to do a multiple of shows at the Forum.
2: Right.
3: Right? The Los Angeles Forum. Like, when we were going to merge and do this little thing together, I was like, you know what? Let's just do multiple shows together. Let's see how many. Let's do a residency at the Forum.
2: Got it.
3: He was like, or SoFi.
2: Wow.
3: And I literally was like, you're crazy, man. Let's not do something like that. And then we took a meeting, and then I was like, all right, I'm gonna ride this with you, man. I'm gonna ride it out, you know. And next thing you know, we were sold out 2 months before the show even happened, man.
2: Wow.
3: It was the craziest thing. So, you know, I hats off to him for letting me, I didn't trust him at first, and I was like, all right, let's do it. And it was a big, huge risk, but we did it.
2: What was the biggest crowd before that for you?
3: For me, solo was 23,000 in Tacoma. It's 22,000 in one shot. It was called the Tacoma Dome.
4: Present yourself a little differently on stage with 70,000 people. Is there any do you make any kind of adjustment?
3: You want to hear my biggest adjustment? Is I stopped drinking 6 months before it.
2: Okay.
3: Yeah, I was like, I'm not going to drink. I'm not going to. Yeah, I didn't go out. I didn't go out on dates. I was literally hyper focused on this show.
2: Because you wanted to make it kill, right?
3: Yeah, I wanted to kill it, man.
2: But 6 months? Why 6 months?
3: Because I wanted, I just wanted to be, completely clear and not foggy. And
2: did you drink that night after the show?
3: Yeah, I got hammered.
2: Yeah.
3: Yeah, I got hammered at the...
2: Good.
3: Yeah.
2: You're not
3: yeah, rightfully
4: you
3: drinking, so.
4: Did you then start dating again?
3: Yeah, then I started dating again. You know what's funny? Immediately after, too.
2: Yeah.
3: But you know what's crazy is...
2: Immediately after.
3: Immediately after. You know what's even crazier?
2: You got women throwing themselves at you. Come on.
3: I know, but
2: you
3: waited
2: six. You didn't date one woman in 6 months?
3: I didn't want to. I didn't want to go out. I didn't want to do anything.
2: Booty call, nothing?
3: No.
2: Man.
3: Yeah, I stayed on it. It was a huge venture, man. If you could just imagine the pressure. I'm not a rock band. We're not rock bands. I'm not Green Day.
2: Yeah.
3: We're two comics with a microphone, and it's like, dude, this could go really, really good or really, really bad. And we had to be on it, man. So I didn't want to have any excuses. I wanted to be
2: So Hispanic, Asian, awesome. White and black, what was the most of that population looking out? Was it more Hispanic?
3: White.
2: Was it more white? Probably white. Yeah, got it. Okay.
3: Yeah, I mean, I think that whole question is kind of weird now to even ask a comic question is.
2: Yeah.
3: It's funny is funny.
2: Oh, no, we all know that.
3: Yeah, it's we got our demo, but that's
4: certain
3: not selling out a stadium.
4: A different demographic.
2: No, it's not selling out a stadium. You're right.
3: Yeah.
2: You're right.
3: Yeah. It's fun to hear that question. It's like, oh my God, you're going to Omaha? Is there any Filipinos there?
2: Were you at the end or were you in the middle?
3: It's like, hey, Kevin Hart, you're going to Omaha. Is there any blacks there? I mean, good luck, buddy.
2: They usually ask that
3: question. Good luck, Kevin.
2: They usually ask that question.
3: I mean,
2: yeah. Are there any blacks there? That's what black communities are famous come to town.
5: Who warmed up 70,000 people?
3: I mean, we had Alfred Robles. I had Joey Gila, my guy, King Batch. And then it started getting heavy after that. It was like Martine, and then Jeff Dunham was a surprise.
2: Oh, really? Okay.
3: And then Fluffy went out.
4: Oh,
3: and then
4: when you go get your beer.
3: And then
2: with Dunham.
4: Right. Dunham comes
3: No, out. Stop it. Jeff Dunham killed. Right. And then Fluffy went up after that. You guys are not setting me up, by the way. don't even make a headline where Joe Coy says, I didn't say any of this crap. This
2: you is remember you. The old days, don't you?
3: I do. And then you guys paid me off with ribs. It's like, I'm not poor anymore, you guys.
2: I know you're not.
3: You can't feed me and just
5: he
3: set me off to the wolves.
2: You're very rich. Right. Now I know that.
4: Right. Sorry.
2: Then, I love that. He remembers us setting them up. We did. Right? Okay.
3: And then after that, after Fluffy went off, we had a huge like 15-minute turnover.
2: Okay.
3: And then for my show, so it was basically two shows, and then my show started. And that's when I brought out Tiffany Haddish. She opened for me.
2: Oh, cool.
3: And then I went out. And then my surprise was the Jabberwockies. I danced with them, and then at the end of my act, I brought out Jamie Foxx and Babyface.
2: Oh my God!
4: Wow.
3: By the way, I want everyone to know.
2: Now you are name dropping. Now, good for you, brother.
3: Yeah, man, they're just my friends.
2: I know.
3: Stop it, dude. They don't pay me with ribs. But you know what's crazy is that that was out of love, man. Everyone did it out of love, man.
2: Oh,
3: Jamie
2: man.
3: Showed up. I didn't. People were like, "How much did you pay Jamie?" I'm like, "That's my friend, bro."
2: Yeah,
3: he showed
2: How'd you
3: up.
2: Meet Jamie Foxx. We haven't. You met him, obviously.
3: Jamie, dude, it was the craziest thing. He just hit me one day on Instagram. It's the crazy. You know, and he does that with a lot of people. By the way, he does that with so he's very. It's very cool
2: it's gotta be somebody,
3: icon.
2: Somebody he likes, though. Obviously, he loves
3: your
2: comedy, right?
3: Okay. Yeah. And he hit me up, quick sentence, like, I love your work. You're very funny. And then next thing you know, we have this relationship. Next thing you know, we're meeting each other. And then next thing you know, he's on stage with me. It's the craziest thing.
2: Have you been starstruck at all? I mean, obviously, Jamie Foxx.
3: Yeah, Jamie Foxx.
2: I mean, originally, he probably was Jamie Foxx, but somebody else.
3: Martin Lawrence is my friend.
2: Now he's your friend now? Okay.
3: Yeah, he's a great friend.
2: Yeah.
3: Like I can text him type friend.
2: But he
3: is, to this day, my all guy. Even when we meet for lunch, I'm still like,
2: that's Martin Lawrence.
3: Yeah, I don't know how to talk right.
2: Joe Coy with us. Have you met somebody?
3: But I make sure he pays for lunch. I'm like, come on, man. Yeah, you got more money, bro. You're not Todd and Tyler.
2: I don't want to set you up now, but have you met somebody you didn't like that was famous?
3: No, I'm not going to. You're doing it again. You're doing it again, bro.
2: I know.
3: There's not even food in the green room. You guys are trying to set me up again.
4: Yeah, I don't have power.
2: You'd say that.
4: Yeah, we don't.
3: We're not doing that, you guys.
2: Joe Coy.
3: I'm about to put my sunglasses back on.
2: How old's your son now, Joe?
3: 23 next week.
5: Oh, wow, man.
3: The last time you saw him was a baby.
2: Yeah. You used to talk about him all the time. He's a young kid.
3: Yeah, and now he's a full
5: grown
3: man.
5: We got him a little fire truck.
3: We did get him a fire truck.
5: Fire trucks. Yeah.
3: I'm going to cry right now.
5: I know.
3: They grow too fast.
5: He was like 12.
3: Yeah. And I brought him to Omaha.
5: Yes.
3: Yeah. It was the greatest thing.
6: And, does he go on the road with you now?
2: He was only a little younger
3: Non-stop.
2: Than your girlfriend's in Omaha back then.
3: All right. don't introduce me to her.
2: That's sorry. That was easy.
3: No, he's great. He's on the road with me 24/7.
6: That's awesome.
3: I don't trust anybody anymore.
2: I really don't.
3: And it's like, my circle's small and my son is my right hand and he knows the job. He knows what he has to do.
2: Is he the guy that goes to the box office and takes the money, or you have a manager for that, obviously?
3: No, I got my manager for that, but he's more my merch guy, everything.
2: Oh,
3: just everything.
2: Cool.
3: Yeah.
2: All
3: and
2: right.
3: He's always the one to tell me to shut up. Like,
2: oh, really?
3: Dad, shut up. I go, I'm going on Todd and Tyler. He's like, Dad, don't. You know what they do.
5: Don't get tricked, Dad.
3: Dad, don't do it. It's just food.
2: We don't even try, man. We don't have any food for him today, do we?
3: No, not at all. Not even a drink.
2: I know.
3: What happened?
2: JoeCoy.com for dates around the country. You're on tour.
4: J-O.
2: Yeah.
4: No E.
3: Yeah.
4: K-O-Y.
3: Yeah,
4: so check
3: it out. I dropped that E a long time ago.
2: Yeah.
4: Oh, did you have an E in there?
3: I had an E.
4: Oh, I didn't know that.
3: I didn't like the way it sounded.
2: Yeah.
3: Got rid of the E.
2: Joe Coy. Appreciate him coming in, hanging out with us for the rest of the show. We'll be back. And Colleen's here, too.
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1: Mentioned that that woman can't watch Wayne's World again because it reminds her of her husband and son's head exploding underneath the water. My brother threw open a door letting me know my cat died. When he shut the door, White Lions, When the Children Cry came on the radio. Ruined it for him. Yep.
2: That's okay.
1: Yeah, that's a good song. Yeah.
3: And well, not for him
1: cat.
3: Anymore.
1: Not anymore. Yeah, the cat. Yeah, yeah. I got a couple of those kind of songs. Yeah.
3: Well, I think what you got to do is keep watching it over and over. Then that those memories get replaced. You know, because there was always this philosophy when classic rock radio first became a thing.
1: Right.
3: You know, you'd hear the classic rock song, and it would take you back to the day.
1: Right.
3: And then they started playing the same 200 songs over and over.
1: Still do.
3: So
1: right?
3: You heard the classic rock song, and that took you back to 2 days ago when you heard the song. So, and it had diminishing returns.
1: Yeah, that's true. But it had something special to do with your life, though, you know, that went wrong or was good at the time that it turned out bad, you know.
3: Yeah.
4: I used to work with the guy that would listen to the classic rock, you know, your brothers in rock.
1: Yeah.
4: Constantly.
1: Yeah.
4: And they would, they had the no repeat work day, but the thing is it repeated daily. They wouldn't play the same song during the day, but they would, you know, it'd be 2 o'clock and you'd like hear the same thing. And I was like, how could this guy do this? And now I'm like, I'll drive around, I'll, you know, millions of peaches. I'll listen to that whenever.
1: Yeah. Everybody does it. You're right. Whatever your classic rock
4: song,
1: would be.
4: Yeah, the song from when you grew up.
1: Exactly. When you grew up will always be there for you. You'll get sick a couple of them, but mainly you'll still go back and listen to them.
3: I was reading a piece in some psychology publication. It talks about whatever, the songs that you heard, and they specified between the ages of 13 and 18 get stored a little differently in your brain.
1: Yeah. Yep.
3: Because
1: that's my favorite time.
3: And
1: when people give you crap about it, they go, it's scientific. That's when you discovered the music you like.
2: Yeah.
1: Now you can like other stuff around that, but that's the time is bang.
2: That's
1: man.
2: When you were forming your own opinion of music.
3: Yes. That's, you know, you were developing your identity, you know, so that it goes beyond nostalgia. It's, you know, you're finding yourself and you're using the music

0: to help find yourself.
1: Right.
2: Totally. Well, that's a time in your life where everything just seems to have more of a weight to it.
1: Oh, my God. It's funny. I was just watching the Texas Jam, Aerosmith doing Toys in the Attic earlier
0: this
1: morning.
0: Any pop culture that you consumed at that age seemed to have a little more impact.
1: Yeah.
0: And, you know, the whole article just made sense because, you're finding your way, you know, at that stage in life.
1: When the children cry.
3: So did you listen to Peaches a lot when you were in high school, Nick? Is that why it still sticks with you?
2: It was on.
3: Yeah.
2: And any song like that, the butthole. Whole surfers, even bands that I didn't really get into or whatever, I'll still be like, sharing topics of disease.
1: There you go. Like, go back when you were like little, you're young. Young and carefree.
3: Nobody does
1: not paying for two weddings, you know.
3: And so underdressed.
1: Nick, I saw the picture.
2: Yeah.
1: I mentioned this earlier. Your daughter looked beautiful and she's in a nice outfit. And you have not gym shorts, apparently, but I looked at it. I thought, Nick looks underdressed in this photo. Did you just happen upon the party?
2: Well, it was a bridal shower.
1: Oh,
2: so
1: I got it.
2: I dropped
1: so you weren't technically
2: working.
1: Yeah. I got it.
2: I was on call for when they ran out of orange juice. Yeah. And
1: got it. That's what I figured then.
0: Yeah. You weren't welcome to join the revelers.
1: No. You did the toilet paper dress, nothing like that. So I got it. Okay. So that's why you looked underdressed at your own daughter's party, right?
2: So I was. Okay. I wasn't invited.
1: You weren't invited.
2: I wasn't invited to the party.
1: Right. It's a woman thing. I get it. Mm-hmm. I get it.
0: Were there penis straws?
1: Yeah.
2: I think that's more of a bachelorette thing.
0: Oh, yeah.
1: I feel bad for dudes. There's been bridal showers that are for couples now. And that's just, the guys don't want to be there, guys. You're the drop-off guy.
3: Because it's not for couples.
1: No, but they...
3: It's for her.
1: It's been happening more.
2: We're doing one of those.
1: I mean, like, no, other couple show.
2: I'll be at one of those.
1: The husband shows, like, man.
3: It's not really for the dude.
1: No.
3: He
1: don't want to be there.
3: No.
2: Yeah, I'll be at one of those soon. My youngest was like, how many things does she have for her wedding?
1: Oh, yeah. When is the actual date?
2: Between there's an engagement party, a rehearsal dinner, the
3: gender
2: shower,
3: reveal.
0: Lots of rituals leading up to it. You're right.
2: It's, what is it, June 12th?
1: 10 years later, you do a re-up. Yeah.
2: Well, just to reinforce your very solid foundation.
1: Yeah. Well, at the time, it was okay. Yeah.
0: You thought.
1: Yeah. Well, it was then.
2: They did run out of orange juice. I get a call. The party was just down the street from our house. So I get orange juice. I walk in and I called somebody to see if they could like just meet me in the driveway.
1: Right.
2: So I'd have to go in. But luckily I went in and luckily I saw my sister there. She's just like, just set it down. I'm like,
1: well, that explains that picture then. Cause I saw it last night. I was going to get on there, but I'm thinking I don't want to do it because your daughter's here. I was going to say, Nick, dress up a little bit for your daughter's party. And I realized, you were just a drop off guy. That makes sense now. Okay.
0: Yep. He was just showing up.
3: Did you have to come back and then carry gifts out to the car?
1: It could have been your favorite. It wasn't your Sturgill Simpson t-shirt you wore all the time. So I thought maybe that was your dress-up t-shirt.
2: The long sleeve.
1: Yeah.
2: I don't know. I'll wear a collar for the next day.
1: You will. And you have plenty of collars now, right?
2: Yeah. No, not really.
1: Yeah,
2: I need a couple additional, but probably need more. I haven't gotten a quarter zip yet. I think I think that makes it official.
0: Oh yeah.
1: Speaking of weddings,
0: the quarter zip under the jacket.
1: Yeah.
2: Yeah.
0: Or you can do like Wilbon, and he wears four layers sometimes.
1: How is he not 1,000 degrees?
0: I know,
1: sweating his ass off.
0: He's got
1: outfit.
0: A quarter zip, then he's got something under the quarter zip, and then he's got a jacket over that.
1: If you ever see me in a quarter zip, just punch me in the face and beat the hell out of me.
3: I swear to God,
1: if
3: you ever see Cam Newton on any of those shows, that dude looks like he's wearing six layers. Like he's got
1: a bow tie, shirt, sweaters on top of it, a collar hanging up.
3: So many layers.
0: But he usually looks good.
3: Yeah, but he's got to be hot.
1: Yeah, Wilbon looks okay too, Todd. He just looks it's just too many freaking layers, man.
3: Anybody who's been under those TV lights know those TV lights are hot.
1: Yeah.
3: And then if you're wearing six layers on top of it and a goofy hat, how are you not just sweating the whole time?
1: Speaking of weddings, couples are cost conscious because wedding diamonds are too expensive and they're losing their sparkle. That's what it says here. More engagement rings are coming with just tattoos. But that's permanent, though.
0: Yeah.
1: Yes. And believe me, 55 to 60% of weddings are not permanent.
0: And you can't hawk the tattoo.
1: Right.
3: Yeah, but you can cover it up.
0: When it all blows up.
3: You can get a finger sleeve tattoo to cover up that.
1: Yeah, but then you just leave it there for your second wedding. I don't know what that would be. Yeah, but looks like that. But they're starting to do that now.
3: That would be kind of cool to just get a full finger sleeve so that it looked like your ring finger has gangrene or something.
1: Yeah.
3: just tattoo the whole thing black.
1: Yeah, so they're getting... more Zoomers. Is that Gen Z? Are you guys? Yeah, Gen Z and millennial couples are saying I do, but they're doing it with tattoo rings instead of the real ring. Yeah. Do they do that at the altar? Is there a tattoo artist?
2: Yeah, when
1: comes
2: do you get that? Right,
1: and does it at the altar?
3: And the whole crowd has to sit there and wait while you get a finger ring tattoo.
1: I don't know, man.
2: Yeah, so what do they exchange at the ceremony?
1: I don't know.
3: High fives.
1: I got bored two paragraphs into this story, but
0: maybe they just give you a sticker. Yeah. Temporary tattoo, and you redeem it for a real one.
2: You're holding a washcloth on your finger up there.
1: Right. Yeah. Bleeding out the ass, right?
0: Or you just have a shotgun.
1: Out the ass be wrong, though.
0: Give him a paper ring.
3: Yeah. Maybe just bend a paper clip.
1: Or you just leave it on for your second wedding, you know? Just say I'm not married, but you walk around with it on. I don't know. I'm sure there's been guys out there that have ring tattoos and no longer with their woman, for sure. Yeah.
3: That's got to hurt, though, doesn't it?
0: Or
1: the bone there,
0: If that's
1: anything
0: the
1: bone hurts,
0: you can't scrub it off fast enough.
1: Yeah. I read an article, by the way.
0: You're gnawing it off.
1: On why tattoos last. Because, you know, you think about it. I think I had it up the other day. If you think about it, you would think if once they put a tattoo on, you know, we shed skin, every day, basically. Eventually, it would just fade away. Well, apparently, the molecules, when the skin dies, the molecules pass the tattoo onto the next layer. And the next layer, and the next layer, and the next layer. And that's exactly how that works.
3: Whoa.
1: Because I know. But it's an obvious question. Why do they stay? Because we shed skin like a snake.
0: But it leaches into the next layer?
1: It just leaches in the molecules leach right into the next layer, and it stays that way. That's why the tattoos last your whole life.
0: That makes sense.
1: Yeah.
3: But they do kind of fade sometimes.
1: A little bit.
3: Yeah.
1: A little bit.
3: Sometimes people have to have those retouched.
1: They're still there. They're still there. You know?
0: Does that depend on the quality of the ink?
1: No, they'll fade. They'll fade no matter what.
0: How much time you spend in the sun? That could be a lot of factors.
3: They'll
1: fade no matter what.
3: You see, they advertise for, creams and things you're supposed to put on them to help protect your tattoos and stuff.
1: Yeah, I get some cream.
3: Don't ever say that again.
1: I'll put some cream on your arm.
3: Please don't say that ever again.
1: If you get a tattoo, I'll put some cream on your arm for you.
3: I'm not against it. I'm not against it. I just haven't pulled the trigger.
1: The later you wait, the less time you'll have it.
3: Yeah. So the later I wait, the more stupid it can be?
1: No.
3: So you're not, because I'm not committing to it for that long?
1: Yeah, right. Get a Packer one, man. You're a big Packer fan.
3: See, that's a thing. If I'm going to get a tattoo, I don't want it to be cheesy and cliche. I want it to be something...
0: Something unique?
3: Yeah, something unique.
1: Well, wait for a family member to die and get them.
0: Unique to you personally.
1: That's what I did.
3: Yeah, I suppose that is one way to go.
1: I got one for my dad. That's why I have one, then the Steeler one, Rod and I were drunk at the beach after the divorce, and we did that together.
0: Again, you know the rule. Do not get a tattoo with your kid's name.
3: Right.
0: Unless your kid is no longer with us. Because they can turn on you at any given moment.
1: Wombex.
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15: Sunshine mixed with clouds at times, with fog and spots early today, with daytime highs approaching 82. Northwest winds, 8 to 15 miles per hour. Lows dip down to about 54. Tonight, clear skies. High temperatures reach up to 78. Tomorrow, ample sunshine expected. From the Weatherology Weather Center, I'm meteorologist Jennifer Wojcicki on Rock 95. Right now, it's 56 degrees.
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2: This story is from June of last year.
3: Yeah.
2: You can do your look.
3: I remember
2: up here.
3: Her look. I remember this woman. She's definitely a cutie, but she was in the teenage boys, right?
2: Anna Marie, all one word, A-N-A, Anna Maria Milazzo, M-I-L-A-Z-Z-O, 22, of Elmira, New York, small municipality located in southern New York, charged with disseminating indecent material to minors in the second degree, a felony. She was also charged with misdemeanor count of endangering the welfare of a child. She just sent the boy nude photos.
3: So she'd have sex with him. Okay.
2: Doesn't sound like there was any other activity other than she sent him nude photos. So do you put the wood to somebody
3: that? Well, it's probably not as, the crime is not as much as actually having sex with somebody.
2: She didn't touch the 14-year-old boy. She just sent him a lot of pictures.
3: It's probably, I don't know what the law is. I don't want to type that in.
2: No.
4: Nick, you don't.
3: If I said, what is that? Well, it's obviously, she didn't rape the guy or touch the kid, so she probably, it's not good, but it's also not as bad.
2: Indecent material to minors in the second degree. It's a felony. It doesn't say how long she could go away for that.
3: Okay.
4: Would that be the same thing as like back in the day if somebody, bought you a Playboy when you were under 18?
3: No, I haven't.
5: I think it's different if you're in the Playboy.
3: Yeah.
4: But I mean, it just says disseminating indecent materials to someone underage.
3: My mom used to buy me a Playboy when I was under 18, you know?
5: It's like she was released without spending any time.
2: The worst part for that kid is his parents made him delete the photos.
4: Yeah.
3: Oh, really? Okay.
5: She's very hot.
2: No.
3: That's why
2: I don't know that for sure.
3: That's where you need the old, just.
2: Oh, he backed it up. I guarantee you. I'm never going to delete these.
3: Maybe it's always in the cloud, too,
2: Boy, isn't it?
3: I have no idea how that works.
2: I thought pretty much
3: I don't know how that works.
2: Everything was out there.
3: By the way, I was watching a story yesterday because there was a guy on CBS Sunday Morning who works for the technology, and it was a story about our phones listening to us.
4: Oh, I saw that.
3: And they're not. But he even said in the story, he goes, "My family doesn't even believe me." Here's my problem with that story. He says that you're right. They track. They know how old you are. They know what you're looking at. Blah, blah, blah. I get that. That's not listening. That's just figuring stuff out. What I've never understood, and this is why it always drives us crazy, is we mention a specific movie or a specific story and don't type it in.
2: No, we're not Google searching.
3: And then you open your phone, and something about that is in there, and it wasn't ever typed in. So explain that to me. But of course, the interviewer wasn't that good. I think that's what drives us crazy. I realize looking stuff up and then looking, shopping and all that stuff, and your age, what kind of music you like, stuff's gonna. This guy, I'm sure this guy's right, but I don't understand that.
2: No,
3: part.
2: On a fairly frequent basis, we mention something that we don't plug into the computer. We just mention it over the air.
3: And then on the breaks, we all look at our phones, and it's there.
2: Yeah. And an ad comes up or a story comes up that's related to what we shouted about.
5: Right. Yeah. Oh, there's a meat mallet.
2: Yeah.
5: Right. I didn't Google that.
2: Yeah.
3: But this guy says it's not listening to you. It's not possible, but it does check out, who you are, what you're doing, and, whatever. But it doesn't say it doesn't make any sense to me.
4: You also have to realize that there's about 50,000 data points about each of us online. So to create a profile of who we are, what we like, what we're looking for, and then they target those ads. And so, I mean, it could be just an incredible coincidence.
2: Well, what about devices that you actually talk to? Of course they're listening to you. They're following your instruction.
4: Yeah, but you have to tell it to listen.
3: Yeah,
5: but it's waiting you to say Siri or whatever. It's always on.
2: Yeah.
3: Oh, no, I'll ask stuff on my phone, but if I don't ask anything, and then the movie shows up that we were talking about, that's what I understand. And you're right, Puss, it could be an incredible coincidence. It probably is, because the guy said it's not listening to you.
4: We've all given
3: But the guy said his own family doesn't believe him, and that's his job.
4: I mean, we've all given them so many points of data about ourselves to track a profile to who we are.
2: Yeah, but to get that specific, to come up with something.
3: The specific part is what drives me crazy,
2: that we mentioned just a couple of minutes ago.
4: Yeah,
2: I'll say something and I'll go to the phone during the break and there's an ad for whatever we may have been talking about.
4: It does look
3: weird. And we didn't type it in. And we did not type it in.
2: No.
3: Right.
2: Yeah, that's the thing.
3: That's what I want to know. Of course, then the interviewer didn't ask that question.
2: We didn't input it anywhere.
3: All right.
5: I looked it up. That girl is facing 1 to 3 years. That's the punishment in New York for the first time offense of
2: sending pictures.
5: That dissipating indecent material to minors.
2: Because if she actually had sex with him, I think the punishment is a little more severe.
5: Yeah.
3: Oh, a lot more than that, right? She should send those pictures to, just grown men. She's 22, right?
4: Radio show hosts, are you saying?
2: A couple of guys in the comment section said, why don't you pick out an 18-year-old? But they don't seem to listen to our advice. If not, listen to the guy in the comments section.
4: And we don't say that very often.
2: No.
4: That's generally the exact opposite of what we say.
2: Oh, what idiocy did I come across? Oh, it was, of course, a local news site. And I believe it was an announcement of Aubrey Plaza, and she's going to have a baby.
4: Yeah, she's pregnant.
2: Right. And most of these people, I don't know how old they are. It was the ABC News affiliate, their local site. Who is this? Never heard of her. Who cares? Didn't your husband just die? Yeah, there was
3: Your husband did just die, right?
2: They
3: do think she was pregnant about the time her husband died with this kid. Whatever, I don't know what happened.
2: She was getting banged. All right, they've been separated for a long time.
3: But you're right. But she's in a ton of movies and TV shows.
2: It wasn't the judgy part that bothered me, because I don't think you should tell.
3: It's just not knowing who she was, right?
2: Yeah, just you shouldn't tell people how to grieve, for one thing.
4: No.
2: But you should also probably know who Aubrey Plaza is. Where you been hiding?
4: I mean, that is kind of evidence that Facebook is the social media of the olds.
2: Yeah, if you don't recognize Aubrey Plaza.
4: I mean, I think younger people have abandoned Facebook in droves.
3: Yeah, but you're right, that's probably it. But even then, the olds, why wouldn't the olds know who she was?
4: Because they're not watching Mike and Dave Need Wedding Dates
3: Parks and Rec. She was one of the most famous sitcoms ever, man. That was on for like 11
2: Parks
3: years, wasn't it?
2: They didn't watch White Lotus?
4: It's very possible.
3: There are stars we all don't. They're all stars we don't know.
5: They're
3: it's
5: watching
3: like when somebody
5: Matt
3: tells Lyon. I don't really blame them, because I hate when people say to me, you don't know that song or that artist? I'm thinking, no. No.
4: Yeah, and Todd,
3: I'm not going to tell you.
4: There's no show out there.
3: We like her, so that's why we know she is.
4: There's no show out there that everybody's watching, and there's so
3: not
4: many
3: anymore.
4: Options. I mean, it's
3: not
4: just
3: anymore.
4: Not that world anymore.
2: I guess I'd like to think I've at least heard of most pop culture figures. I might not know their work.
3: Yeah, I know. There's a ton we have.
4: It's kind of your job,
3: did you check
4: too.
3: Out the?
4: Yeah.
3: Did you check out, I don't want to talk about it because I'm sure it's brutal, but all the artists that played Coachella? Half them. Yeah, exactly. It's not our scene.
4: It's Jack White.
3: It's not our listeners. Jack White was there.
4: He played.
3: And Bieber.
5: Bieber set was really odd. Did you see what he did?
3: I don't care, but no, I didn't see it. What did he do?
5: Well, he was searching his own YouTube and showing YouTube videos.
3: Yeah.
5: Some were of himself.
3: Paid $10 million for that.
5: Yeah.
2: Yeah.
5: Some were like his own videos, and some were just random YouTube videos.
2: I saw people bitching about his performance, so that was part.
3: He's put YouTube up.
2: Oh, okay.
3: He just stopped and started looking at his phone.
5: He
3: right?
5: had a laptop on stage, and it was just the old big screen behind him showing what he was searching.
2: Yeah, it was backlash.
4: Yeah, so if you spent, $70 zillion to go to Coachella and you're mad about Bieber, I don't have any sympathy for you, because...
3: Well, there are regular fans in that crowd.
4: You think?
3: Didn't spend that
4: really?
3: Kind of money.
4: I mean, it's not a cheap...
3: All we ever,
2: no.
4: It's
3: all
4: not
3: we
4: a
3: ever,
4: cheap yeah, event all, to attend.
3: Well, I know that, but it's packed, so everybody's not famous. That's just the backstage people.
4: No, I'm not talking about the famous. I'm talking about just the rank and file. It's not not a cheap place to go to. You're not getting in there on for $50 for a GA ticket or something.
3: Well, there's no concerts anymore for that.
4: No.
3: Everybody's about to spend a fortune.
2: You know who...
3: people make it work. People spend the money.
2: This would have been the highlight. You know who Cobra is?
4: No.
2: C-O-B-R-A-H.
4: They were G.I. Joe's nemesis. That's all I know.
2: Yeah. Well, this is spelled differently.
3: Mm-mm.
2: Her top fell off.
3: Oh, really?
4: Oh.
3: Or just fall off
4: Let me Google.
3: No, just wait. It'll show up on your phone anyway.
2: All right. Cobra shocked festival goers when her top suddenly burst open mid-performance, exposing her and sending her scrambling off stage. And, of course, you get the digitally scrambled photo. It's just from the New York Post. Yeah, this is New York Post.
3: That's worthless.
2: Yeah.
3: That's worthless.
2: Well, I'm sure somebody's got the real photo.
4: That's where you go to Twitter.
2: Yeah.
3: And speaking of underage, 98 Degrees, Nick Lachey came out and said when they were touring back in the day, and these guys were all about 20, it looks like here, they were between 21 and 24, and they would have an age of consent book in their bus. he said it sounds shady, but no, it sounds right, and they're also young guys, and yes, good for them.
4: And he said somebody at the record company gave it to him.
3: Yeah.
4: And said, here, keep this.
2: Just a laminated sheet posted on the bus, state by state.
3: Yeah. Well, age of consent. They're 21. Yeah. These guys are all early 20s.
2: Was it international, too?
4: No, I think it was just U.S.
2: Yeah. U.S.
4: But he said basically it was to protect themselves.
3: Oh, yeah.
4: To make sure that they weren't banging somebody that was going to get them in trouble, you know?
5: Wonder if they put that on their itinerary. Yeah.
2: Are they IDing women that come on the bus?
4: You may have to.
3: Not now. This was years ago.
4: At that point, they might have.
3: 50. I guess you check at least to see if they have a driver's license, and then you see how old they are. Then you see how old they are. If they're like 16, 17, 18, you find out the age of consent that way.
2: Here's my learner's permit.
3: Yeah.
4: Well, it was 98 degrees. And age of consent at the next venue is
2: 16.
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6: From the newsroom, I'm Alex Carminati. The 11th annual Grand Forks Downtown Street Fair starts today and continues tomorrow. The fair will go from 11 a.m. to 8 p.m. Friday and 9 a.m. to 6 p.m. Saturday. The police department says that streets around 3rd Street South and Kitson Avenue will be closed both days. Police also say to expect traffic congestion downtown. Over 2,300 students are expected to arrive on the University of North Dakota campus this week and during Welcome Weekend so they can move into their residence halls. Welcome Weekend is this Saturday and Sunday, and it's happening at the same time as the downtown street fair. Residence hall move-in will begin on Saturday at 8 a.m. And country music star Riley Green will perform on Saturday at 7 p.m. at the Ralph Engelstad Arena. Green's performance on Saturday will be a part of his Cowboy as It Gets tour. From the newsroom, I'm Alex Carminati.
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21: Sunshine mixed with clouds at times, with fog in spots early today, with daytime highs approaching 82. Northwest winds 8 to 15 miles per hour. Lows dip down to about 54. Tonight, clear skies. High temperatures reach up to 78. Tomorrow, ample sunshine expected. From the Weatherology Weather Center, I'm meteorologist Jennifer Wojcicki on Rock 95. Right now, it's 56 degrees.
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2: California deputy caught scrolling an apparent dating site during a SWAT operation. So he just standing behind a post with a gun ready to go and looking.
3: No, I think
2: swiping right here. Yeah,
3: he was fairly close to the situation if I remember reading this.
2: During a standoff with an armed suspect on Wednesday, 2-hour-long standoff happened at the armed pursuit. Suspect crashed into a wall at some Valley High School. Arrow footage captured the CBS. I guess they caught him scrolling through a dating app. I can see it. Yeah, he's crouched down behind a vehicle in full tactical gear, and they zoom in on his phone. You know when you see that people get their phone zoomed in on at baseball and football games. Some old man looking at some boobs and stuff like that. I love that bit. He's looking at a dating site.
3: I kind of felt for this guy when I read this, because we're all guilty of just pulling out our phones and mindlessly hitting an app.
2: Oh, yeah.
4: Yeah.
3: Not having any sense of what's going on around us.
2: Right.
3: And this dude just happened to be crouched behind an armored vehicle at a SWAT standoff.
2: Yeah, maybe you should keep the phone in there. You're right. But you're right. He just kept looking, right?
4: How long had he been there?
2: I'm with you. I don't think it's a big deal either, but he's a cop, so they're probably going to, cops could do it.
3: It said after several hours, deputies approached the suspect and pulled him out of the car. So, yeah, it was an hour's long ordeal.
5: Yeah, he was tired away.
4: Yeah, he's fine.
2: Yeah, I don't think he's in trouble at all.
3: I don't think he's not in trouble.
2: No.
3: There is an investigation. Yeah.
5: It's not like he missed the shot or anything because he was on.
2: Or got shot.
5: The dating app.
3: Yeah. No.
2: Yeah, cover me. No, I'm looking at Tinder here.
5: That goes to show you maybe you don't need many guys.
2: E-Harmony.
3: Right.
5: Yeah. Maybe you don't need a tank and helicopters.
2: No. Yeah, you do, Todd. Called law enforcement.
3: But I mean, how many of us have been standing somewhere and just you just pull out your phone and you hit the apps you always hit, and then you realize, oh, I'm at a funeral. I probably shouldn't be looking at this particularly, you know?
5: Well, it just happens. Starts with a text message, and then you read it, and then you recognize an app on your phone, and it's so easy to get distracted.
3: It is.
5: Like, what did I pick up my phone for in the first place?
2: Or somebody sends you something, too, that's kind of dirty.
5: Yeah.
2: Looking at it, I've done that at sporting events with the kids. I looked at my phone and realized, oh, I can't look at that. Somebody might be sitting behind me, you know?
4: I like the pictures of people from a sporting event. It's like some, middle-aged or older dude, and he's texting just depraved things.
2: Oh, I know. Yeah, there's a lot of those.
4: I want to tie you up and choke you. And it just looks like he's at the hockey game with his grandson.
2: Yeah, and the text is the huge text.
3: It's a giant font, so you can read it from three rows back.
2: Right. Or the guy that just
5: has
2: his camera on. He's just zoning in on some good-looking chick in front of him. He's taking a photo of him.
5: Was that a news story where some guy was texting his mistress? At an event like that?
3: Oh, there's been a couple of those.
2: There's been a bunch of those stories.
5: Or was it a personal anecdote? I don't remember, but I remember something.
2: There's been a bunch of those. And like you said, it's usually some dude between 40 and 70.
5: Yeah.
2: And he's just typing something pretty crazy in his phone.
3: I did just see, I can't remember if it's one of the new Samsung or Google phones. I just saw the commercials. They started advertising what they're calling privacy glass built in.
2: Well, for that reason.
5: Yeah, the Boozer Brothers.
3: Yes, that's it.
5: Or in those commercials.
3: Yeah, so you can only see what's on the screen if you're directly in front of it. If you're off to the side, it just looks black.
5: Yeah, well, it's the same principle.
2: Well, what if there's a guy right behind you? Right behind you.
5: Then he's going to see it because there's no way to get the angle. You know, they used to have those. I don't see them much anymore. You know, like little frames you would put on your computer screen. No one else could see it unless you were looking directly at it.
2: But they have those now. They still have them for laptops. They do now.
5: And that's made for watching porn at the office.
2: Yeah. Or you don't want somebody to look it over your cause I see it on the airplane all the time. People's computers on, and you can read them. You can read them. I told you that there was a guy on his phone. God, this is about 4 or 5 years ago. I'm in the aisle seat on a Delta flight, and he's in the aisle seat about three rows in front of me. And he's looking at boudoir photos of his woman. And he's just swiping. And there's some hot photos. And I'm close enough where I can see them all. And I literally was going to go to the dude.
5: All right.
2: No, I was going to say, I don't care. But, I don't want you to get in trouble because there were some boobs showing. I was waiting for, a photo of his wiener in there. That's what I really wanted to see. But, he was doing it the whole time. But he was just in his own world on a plane, probably had a cocktail or two in the aisle, just looking at boudoir photos of his woman. And I'm watching the whole thing, you know?
3: I watched an episode of...
2: If I was close enough to him, I probably would have tapped him on the shoulder and said, dude, you know, somebody could see that.
3: Watched an episode of Game of Thrones through the crack between two seats on somebody else's iPad.
2: Oh, R-rated movies.
3: Waiting for boobs.
2: I'll see R-rated movies on planes. Sometimes the R-rated movies are actually on the plane. If you have one, if you're flying with the big screen in front of you.
3: Yeah, I've always wondered about, like, is there an etiquette to that? I mean,
2: if they're offering it, I'm watching it.
5: No. Do you say, hey, everybody can see your wife?
2: Oh, that guy. If I was close enough to him, Todd, but I was still like two rows behind, you know, I'm thinking, whatever, dude, you know, I don't care.
4: You could have yelled it from there.
2: I was enjoying it, man. She was pretty good looking, yeah.
5: Could you hold it up a little higher?
2: Yeah.
5: you're two rows behind?
2: Hold it.
3: Get to the good stuff.
2: We're both in the aisle. It's a regional flight. You know those planes. Close together, right? Yeah. Seats are close together. Everybody's close together. So if I was sitting right behind him, I would just maybe catty corner from him, I probably would have reached over and said.
5: No, the guy next to me is always watching a comic book movie.
2: Yeah.
5: And then,
2: Nerds.
5: You got a pretty good angle if someone's in the aisle seat directly, and you're in the aisle seat.
2: Right.
5: And they're a row in front of you. On the other side.
2: And we all know the little kids and dogs will look through the crack from behind you.
3: Mm-hmm. Or
2: but
3: me.
2: You can't get yelled at. I mean, even because now, if you open your laptop, unless you're watching strictly porn, if you're watching an R-rated movie, you're watching an R-rated movie, you know?
3: Yeah,
2: now,
3: I think that's fine.
5: What I see more
2: I don't
5: often,
2: think you watch porn on a plane.
5: And
4: give it a shot.
5: This woman did this.
2: Yeah, I will. Next
5: for
2: time.
5: The entire flight to Denver. TikTok. She would watch 1 second of a TikTok video.
2: Oh, yeah.
5: Flick.
2: Keep flicking it, Todd.
5: The entire flight.
3: I'm almost there. Keep flicking.
5: The entire flight. So she must have gone through 400. Well, she didn't look at any of them.
2: TikTok videos are more than a second.
5: Boring. And she did that 400 times.
2: That's society now. Yeah. Man. We're all
5: for the
2: screwed.
5: The entire
2: we're screwed.
5: Flight.
3: Well, she's probably seen half of them already.
2: Yeah. That's probably it, too. Although they're reloaded all the time.
4: Did that drive you crazy?
5: No, it didn't drive me crazy. It just fascinated me.
2: Yeah.
5: Wow. Nothing. Absolutely nothing.
2: Yeah, I'll go through
4: TikTok
2: every day.
4: She's not even
2: getting
4: a chance.
5: Hold your attention.
2: Yeah.
5: She would be a bad raw dogger. I guess that's still a thing.
2: Is it really?
5: I'm seeing stories.
2: It's the dumbest thing in the world.
5: About some guy.
2: By the way, we're not talking about boning without a rubber here.
5: I don't know why they adopted the term raw dogging, but it means you don't have any outside.
2: You look straight ahead.
5: Yeah. Oh, you don't read anything.
2: No, you don't read.
5: Nope. You don't watch anything.
2: No,
5: you
3: don't eat
5: look
3: or
5: at
3: drink.
2: No, you can have a drink.
3: Yeah. I thought. I don't think there was.
2: Have water or something.
5: Right. Are you allowed to interact with the people around you?
2: No, you look straight ahead like a moron. What a way to make the flight go longer? Just looking straight ahead.
3: No. Okay. Yeah. No music. No films. No snacks. No drinks. No nothing.
4: What are you trying to prove?
5: Yeah.
2: Nothing.
5: I don't know.
3: And in its most hardcore form,
2: then you're an idiot.
3: No bathroom breaks.
2: Okay, so you're sitting in your own piss and looking straight ahead.
5: Oh yeah,
2: who hasn't
5: get
2: done
5: on
2: that?
5: And you know they raw dogged it to Japan.
3: There's been videos.
2: I don't think is that still a thing now.
5: And no, I've read about it recently. I don't know why it continues and what the reward is.
2: I would think the guy's a psycho sitting next to me.
5: I
2: was afraid he's going to take down the plane if he's just staring ahead for more than 2 hours.
4: Well, don't air marshals have to do that?
2: Yeah.
4: I know guys. I get it if you're an air marshal. Well, that's your job.
2: A friend of mine in Omaha did the air marshal thing after 9/11. And he had to look straight ahead.
5: But they're not raw dogging. They're kind of aware of what's around them.
2: He couldn't read, and he obviously couldn't drink alcohol. He couldn't read. He had to just sit there, right? And this is when he used to fly all the time right after 9/11. He got used to it, but just sitting around, you know. But
3: I would fall asleep.
2: Yeah, well, you can't do that.
3: That would be the air marshal can't fall asleep. No, I mean raw dogging. I mean, if I was trying to sit there and do nothing for a flight, even a short flight, I think I would just fall asleep.
2: That's not raw dogging.
3: I know. I'd be ruined because couldn't stay awake.
2: It's like when they come up with names for things, and they're obviously something else. There's a couple things like that. There's one we always talk about on the show.
5: Hack.
2: We've talked about
5: a life
2: those.
5: Hack is a tip, and to us, a hack is either a bad golfer or a comedian who steals lots of jokes.
2: Yeah, well, Nick retired, so he stopped on that.
3: Right.
2: Yeah. They steal from Nick now. They steal from Nick now.
4: Those poor guys.
5: He's the victim.
2: They steal from Nick. Now, it was something else that we wonder why they called it that. Oh, well, we joked about it earlier this week. Years ago, it was called beanbag toss.
5: Then
2: somewhere down the line, years ago, they started calling it cornhole, and I kept thinking, that's butt sex.
5: That seemed to morph suddenly, too.
2: Oh, right away, yeah.
5: It is that, like, cornhole just came out of nowhere.
2: Yeah, like everybody used to call it that. No, it was always called beanbag when... Years ago, obviously it'd been cornhole for a long time. But you forgot the cornhole meant butt sex? Watch the cornhole, bud. I mean, that's what it was. So they could have called it something else.
4: Yeah, I thought it was just more the butt than the actual act.
3: Oh, yeah, that could be a euphemism just for the actual butt.
5: It could also be the act. Yeah, have we learned nothing?
2: Cornhole.
4: You want to play cornhole?
5: Right, from Office Space.
2: I do.
4: Why are you taking your pants off?
2: Yeah. Download the app. Patronize all the advertisers. And more importantly, thank you for listening. We appreciate that. See you tomorrow.
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0: and Neil Young. 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
1: Sometimes when I go to work, I hope Nick Allen is on the road and sideswipes me so I don't have to go to work that day. some guy named Todd.
2: It's during the first two segments of the show. There's a good chance.
1: Florida math teacher busted for allegedly having sex with a student after the student tells his parents who his secret girlfriend is. A Florida math teacher was busted for allegedly having sex with a student. Kristen Rose, 37, was arrested Friday, 5 months after she started chatting with the boy on Instagram. They continued chatting into the new year and allegedly had sex in February or March, with the boy's parents becoming alarmed when he didn't come home from work until late one night. Of course, they probably got that where it tells you where they're at. The boy's parents continued to question him, and the illicit tryst was exposed when he admitted he had a relationship with the teacher. They saw he was at Unfamiliar House. That's what it was. Rose, who taught at Cocoa Beach Junior and Senior High, was charged with 5 counts of unlawful sexual activity with a minor, being held in the bond. 37. That's one of the older ones.
3: She was so angry in the mugshot.
1: She's average. Looks like a dude.
4: She kind of does look like a dude.
1: Yeah, it's like it's a dude face, man. Yeah.
4: She looks like she's in the band Fuel.
1: Yeah. Maybe she was. Yeah. So, yeah, stop having sex with kids. Teenage boys.
3: Right. We've tried to impart that message.
1: Yeah.
3: And it just doesn't stop.
1: Never stops, man.
3: Every day, there's something.
1: Right. And we don't even do the other ones don't exist as much. The guy teacher, we don't really do those.
3: Those are wrong.
1: Well, they're all wrong, but to a point. But the other ones don't happen as much, I don't think. Yeah,
4: they don't seem to make the news as much.
1: No, I think it's partially teenage boys are always horny. If you were a teenage boy, all of us guys were at one point. You're horny as hell all the time at that age, and anybody would offer it to you, you would do it. Yeah.
2: And nobody did.
1: I don't think a lot of teenage. Yeah. Well, none of your teachers offered it to you, right?
2: None of the teachers, classmates, none of it.
1: If you were at a bigger school, you'd have got laid in high school.
2: I'd like to think, but, right. You know.
1: I'd like to think.
2: I'm just being honest. I mean, I know who I was in high school.
1: Yeah, I know. You would have found your crew.
2: I mean.
1: Bigger high schools have their crew. Look at Nick.
2: I mean, I had friends.
1: I know you did, but you would have had more friends and more people to interact with.
4: More options.
1: You went to 36 people. Nick, you graduated, what, 500? I graduated 400.
3: You and I, push would have benefited from being.

0: in a much bigger class.
1: And even you, Todd, had about 100, right?
0: 95 people.
1: Yeah. But 30 something like Puss had, man. That's small. Yeah, that's real.
2: And
1: you've
2: known
1: small.
2: Those people your entire life.
1: Right.
3: Yeah. Yeah. No, I mean, you
1: know the hot chick. No hot chick moved in your senior year.
3: No. No. No, you did. You literally graduated with the same people you started kindergarten with.
1: Yeah, yeah.
3: I mean, it was really, you were just the same
1: people. Even big schools, you do that, but there's more get added in, you know, more get added in, right?
2: Well, yeah, the people, when you're in a bigger school like that, there could be people you went to elementary school that you'd never see again.
1: Oh, I know. I know. Yeah, you're right. Friends you're close with.
0: No, I think me and Puss's situation, there's not a lot of people moving into Villisca. Not a lot of people moving into Rugby, North Dakota. So there's not a steady influx of new students.
1: Puss would have killed for 60 more kids in her class.
3: Oh, God.
1: Think about that.
3: Yeah.
1: 60 more is your class, Todd.
3: Yeah, I mean, you had 95 in your graduating class, Todd. We had about 120 in the high school.
1: And that's ninth grade up or eighth grade up?
3: Ninth grade up. I mean, the building was 6 through 12.
0: But I know any
1: But ninth
0: of my,
1: grade up, only 120 kids.
3: Probably. Yeah. It's probably about 30, 40 a class.
0: Wow, nerd friends had moved to bigger towns, and you know, they flourished in their high school because there were 10 times as many nerds that they could relate to.
1: Yeah, Nick did.
3: Yeah, bang.
2: Yeah, it makes a big difference.
1: Yeah.
3: And I couldn't even meet somebody at the Friar at Runza because there was nowhere to, you know, there wasn't a Runza. There was no place to work. There was one place to work in town, and I worked there at the grocery store.
1: You didn't get laid in the speech trip like Todd used to?
3: No.
2: Nobody romantically removed your show choir cummerbund?
3: No. No. Remember, we switched to vest by the time.
2: That's good.
3: It was much more friendly to a fat guy.
1: Yeah, they're more friendly for everybody for that matter.
3: Yeah.
1: Yeah, cummerbunds are a pain in the ass.
2: There's some dude that lost it all at the big cummerbund collapse.
0: A movie.
1: Well, they
2: I put
1: all
2: my
1: down.
2: Money in cummerbund.
1: They fold down.
0: Yeah, it's checking in on the text here. We were talking about the gimp scene with Ving Rhames.
1: Right.
0: And he said Ving Rhames is total method actor. The guy holding the boom mic on the set was traumatized by this. Quentin Tarantino has footage. I'd like to look into that.
3: Nah, I'm calling BS.
0: Yeah.
2: Aren't method actors
1: really reamed? No, he didn't.
3: Yeah, because the guy playing Zed, who just died here recently, he would have to be into that too, and I'm guessing not.
0: No, I don't think it really happened, but I think it was really in his head. I think he lived it.
3: Oh, okay.
0: I mean.
1: Well, he had to act like he was getting boned in the ass.
0: Yeah.
2: It's like, really, it was really acting.
1: If you've never had it, you'd have to act like it, right?
0: Yeah. And you know, I don't know how you would act like that.
3: Sometimes in that scene, he would have to be, you would be getting raped.
1: Right.
3: Is what's
1: that
3: happening.
1: That too. He has to not be into it.
3: Yeah.
1: Not pushing back like a peg.
0: As we mentioned earlier, they didn't have the intimacy coaches then. So I don't know how someone would coach you through that.
1: I love they bring an intimacy coach in, and there's a guy standing there in a gimp costume.
0: No, when we talk to was it 1923, the actress from 1923 who went through a sexual assault scene?
3: Mm-hmm.
0: Yeah. I mean, they had coaches, you know, on site when all that happened.
3: Oh, that's standard now.
0: Yeah, because, you know, that's a pretty dramatic and possibly traumatic scene. You know, to just get in that headspace.
1: Well, they have intimacy coaches just for regular sex scenes where the people want to have sex with each other.
3: That's for the protection of the actors.
1: Right, right.
3: So they don't actually get assaulted or some have something happen against their will.
1: You got to grab the hand here, put it on my hand on my thigh. Yeah. There's an underwear scene you'll watch because, you know, when you watch DTF, that you'll laugh your ass off. So no spoilers. It doesn't tell you anything about the show. But,
3: is it Linda Cardellini?
1: No, it's
3: Damn.
1: Not. It's not.
0: But is it worth it?
1: It's baggy whiteys.
3: Guessing it's David Harbour.
1: Yeah. When you watch the scene, we'll talk about it, about how funny those actors must have had to do. You know, how they had to get through the... I know they're actors, but they still laugh. I mean, it's so crazy.
3: So laughing at inappropriate scenes. I was finishing up the John Wick spinoff that came out last year, that ballerina.
1: With
3: it's
1: a chick, right?
3: Yeah, it's on HBO. Like I say... Something to watch when my wife was gone. I've finished it. The last hour, the end of the movie features.
1: Yeah, I don't know how many women are like John Wick movies.
3: Not real female friendly franchise.
1: Not at all.
3: But the
1: 57 killings in a minute.
3: The movie features at the end the two characters get into a flamethrower duel
1: Oh, really?
2: That's cool.
3: And I'm just...
1: Oh, Nick wants one of those, man.
2: Yes.
3: I'm sitting on the couch just laughing my ass off. They take
1: 10 steps and turn around? Old duels like that?
3: Not quite like that, but there's like...
1: Don't they both lose?
3: I'm not going to tell you how it is.
1: You can tell me. I ain't watching this.
3: But let's just say about 50 guys get set on fire in about 5 minutes of this movie.
1: Do the two main guys fighting each other die too?
3: Not one of them does.
0: Does it come down to like a lightsaber fight? Just the two of them at the end?
3: No.
1: Flamethrower, you know, you're going to lose.
3: Yeah. But flamethrower against flamethrower. And like I say, all the henchmen and they all just get barbecued.
2: This is awesome.
0: John Wick.
1: Are you watching the video right now?
0: Yeah, has the moves to evade the flames.
3: Well, it's not John Wick. It's Ballerina. Anna de Armas is the star of this.
1: Oh, okay. She's so hot.
3: Yes, she is. Yeah. And in this movie, she is an ass kicker.
0: And she's working the flamethrower.
3: Yeah.
0: Wow.
3: Yeah. Going against one of the bad guy henchmen, right. the main henchman guy, and it's hilarious. I was just like the absurdity of the whole thing.
2: I just went one so I don't have to shovel the driveway.
1: I saw there's a video of a guy doing that.
2: He's a genius.
1: Yeah, but it's also just turns to water, then would freeze right away.
2: Well, then he just blast it again.
1: Yeah, that's true.
3: Yeah, until it's dry.
2: Yep.
1: You're out there all high with a flamethrower.
2: No.
1: Blasted away the...
2: No.
1: No.
2: That's in the summertime when you just blasted it into the air for fun.
0: I suppose you could flamethrow it till it evaporates or have somebody follow with a squeegee or something of some kind.
2: And any more of the snow we get around here, like it's not going to be below freezing for a bunch of days in a row. Keep blasting it until it's...
1: Could you insure a guy that uses a flamethrower to clean off his driveway? Well, that might catch his house on fire, Nick.
0: He's not going to disclose that. But let's say he catches his house on fire... Flamethrower in the driveway.
1: Look into that.
0: Is he covered?
3: Well, I mean, that's the guy who catches his house on fire trying to, hit the spiders with the lighter and the hairspray.
2: It's still an accident.
1: Look into that today, Nick. Nixon.
2: He's going to have a hard time getting insurance after that.
1: Yeah. Get hold of Nick.
2: That guy is not who we would consider a high-value client.
1: No. Yeah, you call them high-value people? Okay.
2: Well, there's some people that are just, they're riskier to insure.
1: Right. Yeah.
3: Says the guy with your driving record.
2: Yeah.
1: Well, I'm back.
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15: Sunshine mixed with clouds at times, with fog and spots early today, with daytime highs approaching 82. Northwest winds 8 to 15 miles per hour. Lows dip down to about 54. Tonight, clear skies. High temperatures reach up to 78. Tomorrow, ample sunshine expected. From the Weatherology Weather Center, I'm meteorologist Jennifer Wojcicki on Rock 95. Right now, it's 56 degrees.
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1: It's time to stop worrying about sharks because we're in a quintuple landlocked state, at least where I'm sitting, and start worrying about bears.
2: Yeah, bears are going, man. They're out
1: bear
2: there.
1: Bear encounters increasing across the U.S. due to expanding bear populations, shrinking habitats,
2: increased suburbs, people going out further up.
1: Yeah. Human activity, we're taking away their homes.
2: Yeah.
1: Sightings have risen over the last 5 years. Drought-driven foods shortages.
2: I think I'd ask myself, I just saw a bear walking through somewhere.
1: Caused bears to forage in residential areas. Unsecured trash, bird feeders, stupid people just make it too easy if there's bears in the area to get a hold of food. Connecticut reported a 700% increase in human-bear conflicts in the past decade. In 2026, over 1,250 settings were reported early in the season. West Hartford, that's a city, 119 bears.
2: Yeah.
3: Wow. Over how long?
1: The past decade. 700% in the past decade. Bear encounters have spiked in the Smoky Mountains due to high tourist traffic, food availability. Colorado State Parks reported over 52,000 bear sightings in 2025 alone. It said bear encounters. I don't know if that means you just saw one.
2: Well, I remember when I was, obviously.
1: Or if you got into your cooler.
2: When I was in, where was that for that baseball tournament you came out?
3: Steamboat?
2: Yeah, I was in Steamboat. Yeah, I would walk through the town in the morning, get up, leave the hotel, and just start walking. And I didn't. Yeah, I wasn't familiar with all that scene until it's beautiful, obviously. But the trash cans are all bolted because of...
1: all bear-proof.
2: Bears. They're bears that come in just right in the middle of town during the night, they said. And I was there. I was up pretty early walking some days. There was nobody out in the town thinking, man, maybe I don't want to run into a freaking bear.
1: Yeah, all the campsites around there have bear boxes that you put your food in. Otherwise, if you don't, there's no bear boxes, you should put it in your car.
3: You should just ask the front desk at the hotel if they could loan you a gun for your walk.
2: Yeah.
3: I'm sure they'd have that. Here, I'm going out early. Could I have a gun to take with me?
1: But you know what they would have? Is some spray, probably.
2: Yeah.
3: Yeah, maybe.
1: No, because you can't fly with it. What a lot of people do at the end of their vacation, they'll go to the hotel or wherever they're staying and say,
2: leave it there.
1: Take my bear canister. I can't fly with it. Right. And then you can go up to the lobby, just like getting a phone charger. They've got a ton of those. And in bear country.
2: Your dad's been sprayed by a bear, Nick.
1: Yeah.
2: Probably a couple times.
3: Yeah.
2: He and water sports out. Is water sports a king? We want to know that, too. Still want to know that.
3: All right. I was at that backpacking ranch in New Mexico with scouts. Like, they had big ropes like that were tied across trees, and you would have to put anything that smelled in a bag and just like tie it up at night.
2: And you said didn't you sleep with that one kid, and he had a candy bar the whole time.
3: By the end of it, he just wakes up and he's like, "I'll be damned!" And like pulls a pack of Skittles out of his pocket. What the hell, man?
1: I know that trick, and I've always questioned the resourcefulness of that because black bears can climb trees, and they have claws where they can grab the rope, so I don't know what's stopping them from climbing the tree and getting out of the hold of the rope and pulling your food bag over to them.
2: I don't know.
3: I don't know. It would just be like suspended in, in midair.
1: In between two trees.
3: Mm-hmm.
2: So, would you sleep below them, or would you just maybe out somewhere else?
3: Well, you would walk a ways away from where you were camping and put anything like chapstick, toothpaste.
2: You weren't supposed
3: to brush your teeth after
2: sleeping. You weren't sleeping underneath the bags.
3: Oh,
2: food.
3: No. Like, we'll guard it from the bears.
1: Yeah, anything with any kind of attractive smell. Like the time we had the black bear encounter in Colorado. The only thing that we had left out was a citronella candle. And I can't find the citronella candle anymore. I wish I still had it, but it had two distinct bear tooth marks in it. So he got up on the picnic table, he bit the citronella candle and said, this isn't any good.
3: Man.
1: And then he moved on to try to bite our heads.
2: So I reposted the story, the picture of the, I guess one of our listeners did that, said live, laugh, love, cannonball. And then people were starting to send in their pool photos, and one of them was I saw somebody said their pool sign said, I don't drink and, no, I don't swim in your toilet, don't piss in my pool. But this is my favorite. Our friend Patrice, you can see, she actually took a picture, put it on my Facebook page. This is at her pool, and it's just her and two of her friends in the water. Right behind them, the sign says, please do not feed the whores drugs.
4: Wow.
2: What a great sign.
4: Yeah, you need that one too.
2: Please do not feed the whores drugs. No, I don't think they have that at Hobby Lobby. Right. Yeah.
3: That's never been your mantra.
2: No. Anybody's mantra. Right. If anything, give the whores drugs.
3: Hey, the whores are coming. We need drugs.
4: You've said it too many times.
5: Play it, that's play when it. The whores come in.
6: There we go.
5: Men laying their trick money down, $20 to pay the rent. Maybe instead I'll spend it on the whore.
1: Best case scenario is they give you drugs.
2: Yeah. Oh, yeah.
3: Oh.
2: Yeah, you said them back in the day.
1: Yeah. Once in a great while.
2: Yeah. So when was the last bear death? Human, when did the last time a bear kill a human in the lower 48?
1: Do you know the answer to this?
2: I'm asking. No, I'm not. I did kind of say that like I knew the answer, but Puss is Googling it.
4: Yeah, I got it right here. Yeah, there is an actual Wikipedia entry, yeah. List of fatal bear attacks in North America.
2: But well, let's just North go America. Lower 48.
1: All right, yeah. but because there's probably more bear deaths in Alaska.
4: Well, yeah, I think we talked about this one. October 2nd, 2025, Newton County, Arkansas. 60-year-old man was killed by a black bear while at a campground.
1: That's right.
3: Ozark National Forest.
4: Yep. And there was one in September of 2025 as well.
2: Are black bears carnivorous? Are they like...
1: No, they are herbivores.
2: But...
1: No, yeah. I guess they're omnivores. They'll eat some meat, but they prefer, like a nice bowl of berries.
4: Oh, okay. And that one... So this dude, the dude in Arkansas in October, state officials later shot and killed the bear believed to have killed the man. However, a couple of weeks later, they said, nah, that wasn't the bear. That was just another bear that we killed. Sorry.
2: Oh,
1: wasn't that bear?
4: No.
1: But he was killed by a bear.
4: He was killed by a bear.
2: And they haven't found that guy yet, right?
4: Okay. But they didn't kill the right bear.
2: And that's the most recent one.
4: There were
2: 48.
4: There was three in the lower 48 from May to October of last year.
2: Now, once again, we talked about it before. The sharks don't happen that often, deaths, but sharks bite off hands and legs and arms. So when's the last? I mean, bears could maul you, and you walk around with maul face.
1: I thought that bears pretty much. I think bears do probably a better job of finishing the job.
2: They might. They might. If you can get away, maybe. I don't know how you can get away, I guess.
3: How do animals not get sick after eating raw meat?
2: Yeah, nothing. Well, that's because they never cooked it.
1: Yeah, well.
3: Well, they never, they don't.
2: Years of just being
3: around. They
2: don't
3: have a grill.
2: Yeah.
1: I watch my dogs in the backyard, and they eat poop, so their digestive systems are a little different than ours.
4: Yeah.
1: Same
4: that's
1: reason
4: fair.
1: That, animals can drink out of a pool of water that would make any one of us sick.
2: Right.
1: But it doesn't affect them.
2: But they can't handle chocolate.
1: Yeah. Right.
2: Yeah, wimps. Dogs, at least, right? Yeah.
3: Our bathroom door was left open the other day, and Frank went in and drank toilet water. What's the appeal of that to a dog?
1: Well, that means you're not having
3: it's there.
1: That means you don't have enough cold water sitting around for him.
3: Oh, yeah, we do.
1: Do you?
3: Oh, yeah. And normally the bathroom door is closed. I think he was just like, oh, it's open. Here's my shot.
2: Did you put his head between your legs?
3: I'm like, higher.
2: What are you doing down there?
1: Yeah.
3: What do they call that? The Blumpkin?
1: Yeah, toilet water's nothing to dogs. Yeah. Of course they can drink toilet water.
4: I'm not finding a list of attacks, but it does say that globally bears attack about 40 people a year.
2: Globally.
4: About 12 in North America, 18
2: so
4: in Europe.
2: That's less than sharks. Globally, it's got to be more than sharks.
4: No, I think sharks was...
2: About the same?
4: Well, it's like maybe
2: globally.
4: The deaths from sharks is like single digits every year.
2: But attacked.
4: Attacks, I don't know.
2: Yeah, no thank you. I don't want to come across, more likely I'd see a shark than a bear, I guess. No, there's the Appalachians are right there. I mean, if I go hiking, is there bears in the Appalachians?
1: There's
2: got to be
1: there's black bear there.
2: Yeah, yeah.
1: But no grizzly.
2: Right. Yeah, but black bear killed that guy in Arkansas, right?
1: Right.
4: Yeah.
1: Right. Yeah, they seem to be getting a little more aggressive.
2: Mm-hmm.
4: Now, they say, and we've talked about this before, they say the majority of attacks occur because they feel threatened and they're protecting their young. If it's a mama with
2: cubs.
4: Yeah,
2: that's why that guy, the elephant guy. They had elephant cubs.
4: Yeah, yeah. They're going to be more. They're going to be more aggressive if there's young around.
2: Right. I couldn't find that video. They might have took it down. It's pretty brutal. God, just that elephant just flipping that dude in the air.
3: That's crazy. How do they remove a video from the internet?
2: I don't know. Great question.
1: I think whoever posted it probably has to take it down, huh?
4: Yeah.
3: Wait, do you think that people would copy it or save it?
1: Oh, yeah. I'm sure it's still out there.
2: Yeah, yeah.
1: They can yell at you and, you know, suspend your account or whatever. But that doesn't mean somebody saw it, saved it.
2: Well, that's a that was a line in the end of the not giving up, but in the end of Friends and Neighbors. One guy has to give he promises to do something. He gets his video back of him robbing this John Hamm's character robbing this place, and the guy doesn't give it to him. And he says, he goes, "Oh, it's in the cloud somewhere. What's the matter?
4: Yeah,
1: yeah.
2: You know,
4: yeah.
2: Now, how do you go find that?
3: You have to kill the cloud.
2: We're all clueless, man.
1: Come on back.
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6: From the newsroom, I'm Alex Carminati. A 44-year-old Grafton man is facing multiple felony charges after police say he assaulted a woman and tried to stop her from calling 911. The victim told police that Jonathan Kaufman had been drinking all day and became increasingly aggressive. Documents say Kaufman shoved the victim into a wall, grabbed her around her neck, and hit her in the face several times. The victim told police she went to a neighbor's house to call 911. A 59-year-old Valley City woman has been charged with multiple felony and misdemeanor offenses after a stolen firearm and meth were found at her residence. Dawn Andraki was arrested and is accused of having possession of a firearm as a felon, as well as having possession of meth, drug supplies, and stolen property. Only three people will be running for three open seats on the East Grand Forks School Board this November. Incumbents Josh Perkowitz and Amanda Holweger are running for second terms, while Gwen Euling's running to replace Lindsey King. From the newsroom, I'm Alex Carminati.
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16: Sunshine mixed with clouds at times, with fog in spots early today, with daytime highs approaching 82. Northwest winds 8 to 15 miles per hour. Lows dip down to about 54. Tonight, clear skies. High temperatures reach up to 78. Tomorrow, ample sunshine expected. From the Weatherology Weather Center, I'm meteorologist Jennifer Wojcicki on Rock 95. Right now, it's 56 degrees.
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2: A sixth grade educator withdrew from consideration the Minnesota Teacher of the Year Award after photos of him dressed in leather bondage while participating in a triple X-rated BDSM performance surfaced online. Now, I saw this originally on Twitter, and somebody said, now, he just withdrew. He didn't lose his job, because what he did was his private life. I'll read here what he did, but I guess he wanted to spotlight off the whole thing there. Thomas Rosgren, a teacher, theater director in the Altwater Cosmos Grove City Public School System, was named the 11th finalist for the coveted prize last week. On Monday, withdrew his name. Reported that sudden elimination came 4 days after he reached out to damning photos. In one picture, a fully clothed Rosengren stood on stage beside two half-naked men and held up a sign that read, "It's feeding time on the farm. Cowboy Tommy is feeding six piglets and a bull." It's a gay club thing is what it was. Shortly after, one of the men tore Rosenberg's flannel off and revealing that he was wearing leather bondage connected to his waistband, the trio appeared to grind on one another, with one licking Rosenberg's neck.
3: Slow down.
2: I am.
3: I'm almost
2: getting
3: there.
2: All hot. Yeah. Another photo, the trio mimics sex acts together.
4: You
2: it was
4: at
2: some legal club.
4: Yeah. At grinding.
3: Oh, yeah.
4: Where
3: the
4: was
3: photos.
4: This club and where's his school?
3: Atwater Cosmos Grove City.
2: In Minnesota.
4: Yeah, but what part of Minnesota?
3: Grove City.
4: There's two different, very, very different parts of Minnesota.
2: Well, he's not arrested. He just withdrew his name for being the Teacher of the Year.
4: Okay.
2: Right. Minnesota's all Teacher of the Year.
4: Yeah, but this probably happened in the Minneapolis metro area, because that's where the gay clubs are.
2: Well, maybe it was
4: you
2: just
4: go
2: a video.
4: Any further north, you're not going to see. If you go into northern Minnesota and build a gay club, some of the residents will burn it down very quickly.
3: This looks like he's on stage at some very well lit, like, and there's sponsor stuff on the backdrops.
2: Oh, yeah,
3: like,
2: yeah.
3: This is some
2: everything,
3: sort of
2: everything,
3: like
2: everything was legal.
3: This is like a convention of some or something. Right. This looks like more than just your average Saturday night at a club.
2: Why can't a guy have a private life and be a teacher?
5: No, well, he just withdrew from Teacher of the Year.
2: That's a good point. He kept his gig. But you know damn well there's going to be some Karen out there.
5: But who released these?
2: I don't
5: know. Somebody had to know about them.
2: Right.
5: And like, open the vault of the spank bank. Thomas isn't going to be Teacher of the Year.
2: Yeah, he pisses me off. Yeah.
3: There you go. I just sent you the link that has some pictures of the actual.
2: Oh, you got the pictures put.
3: Yeah, okay. I found one link that has the actual picture. But then there's some other ones. Like I say, it looks like he's on stage at some sort of large convention type gathering. It's a very big stage, elaborate setup.
2: Oh yeah,
4: yeah.
2: Get that leather thing.
4: There's a lot of people into that lifestyle.
2: Yeah,
4: and I don't think they're hurting anybody.
3: Yeah, and he went to the appropriate place to do it. He did it with the appropriate people. What's the problem?
2: He's being spit roasted here in one mimic.
5: Yeah, he is.
2: Yeah.
5: He's got just a dong holster in one of these pictures,
2: he's
5: too.
2: He's the middle guy.
4: Yeah. Oh, yeah. He's outside of the cool area of Minneapolis.
5: It's like, what's the square root of my balls?
4: They're not going to tolerate that sort of behavior.
2: I don't know if he's a math teacher, Nick, but that's a good point there. Yeah.
4: He's got to move. I don't think they're going to put up with that crap in Atwater.
2: First of all, everybody on that school, everybody knows the dude's a gay dude, for sure.
4: Oh, I'm sure they've known it forever.
2: So they don't care about this.
5: This guy, just for his own sake, school's going to be a disaster. All the kids are going to know about this.
4: Yeah.
5: He's going to get made fun of constantly.
2: Is he a high school teacher?
5: I think it said sixth grade, didn't it?
2: Well, that's tough age. The middle school kids will know, you're right.
5: Yeah,
2: don't pass
5: screwed.
2: That around. Right. Got your nipple pictures on you, teach.
5: Right. Where's your homework? Yeah. I don't know. Where's your dong strap? Mr. Rosengren?
2: Where's your dong strap?
3: Yeah. It is kind of a leather holster looking thing. You're right, Nick.
2: Yeah, that looks pretty handy.
5: He's a boy of service. He'd been collared as a bratty boy since 2016.
2: Always a bratty boy. Your dad's probably seen some of these shows, right?
4: Or he's familiar.
5: Probably been in one.
2: But he's a college educator. He can do that kind of stuff. You know?
4: Yeah, not when you're molding young minds.
2: Yeah.
6: Whatever, man. Whatever he does is private life. People, like you said, everything looks normal from across the street. Everybody looks normal from across the street. Did you see...
5: How do you take yourself seriously after this thing? All these guys in these little straps. It's like, you put pants on, you're like, okay, well, we did it.
6: Yeah.
5: See you guys tomorrow.
4: We all like
6: well, they're show people. Right. They're show people. Yeah. That's what they are, you know. Who cares?
4: Yeah, I'd like to play a little dress up.
6: Yeah, I go see that show.
4: You don't ask that about a football player.
6: No.
4: Why do you put a uniform on and a helmet?
5: Yeah. No. Well, it's for safety.
6: And fake being spit roasted in a football uniform.
5: These look like the, like, I don't know, a male BDSM version of, like, lederhosen dudes.
6: You don't watch DTF, Nick, but there's scenes
5: leather
6: in that
5: cowboy
6: where
5: hat or?
6: They show, what's his name, David Harbour. Yeah, David Harbour. His character as a young man, it's not him, but you could picture it might have been him. But it's not him. It's a playgirl.
4: Yep.
6: And you just see way too much wiener on that show.
3: Well, that, like the episode last weekend, the opening shots of the episode were just a montage of
6: the bent D.
3: Of all those photos from that magazine. They came right out. It was like bang. It was like a minute long. It's like, all right.
6: Yeah.
3: That's
6: playgirl wieners. Man.
3: We got it. Right. There's a lot of dong. Move on.
4: If you notice, they got themselves a good sponsor, though. There's some pharmaceutical company that treats Peronis.
3: Oh, really?
4: Yeah.
6: There totally is.
4: Do you have the ad-free version?
3: I just changed to it. So this next episode, this last episode, when I watch this, I'll finally see the ad.
4: No, if you don't have the ad-free version, they do advertisements before DTF St. Louis about a guy with Peronis.
6: And DTF St. Louis is what? Is that Max?
4: HBO. Yeah,
3: HBO Max.
6: Oh, I have the ad-free on that. Okay. I know the ad-free on Hulu. Yeah, there's a lot of wiener in that show from the photo. Yeah. Yeah.
3: It's a freaky show, man. Yeah, they get into some kinky stuff.
6: Yeah. But the ending, I like the ending, so let me know what you think when you watch it.
3: But I'm not going to kink shame anybody like Nick.
6: No.
5: You walk into a bar, like, let's go get a drink somewhere. And you look over and, like, this guy's being spit roasted. It's like leather straps. Like, oh.
4: But, well, that's what's going on at this place.
3: Yeah, that's why you went to that place. Yeah.
4: That's like being surprised that I went into a sex dungeon Airbnb and there were the sex dungeon things going on.
6: I love it's feeding time at the farm and Cowboy Tommy is feeding six piglets in a bowl. Push, I get you hot. You know?
3: No, because I know a guy named Tommy, and I keep thinking of him when you say that. That's
6: I can
3: super
6: both you guys
3: not sexy. Right.
5: Yeah. He's a bratty boy.
4: Yeah. Speaking of a guy named Tommy, he addressed Tyler yesterday.
6: When Tommy you or Tommy Longshins?
4: I've heard this term, the
6: boudoir photos. Boudoir. That guy's got to chill the frick out. I was saying it on purpose. Because that was an old school thing they called when you had pictures of your wife, boudoir photos. Yeah, they've always called them that.
4: Tommy wants to know.
6: Shut up, Tommy.
4: If it was a rerun from 1942. Tyler, you know good, Nick.
6: Yeah.
4: What's buzzing, cousin?
6: It made me laugh.
4: Were you on a Pan Am flight somewhere, watching a guy looking at his broads, cutting a rug while drinking his jiggle juice? Thank you, Tommy.
6: Dick.
3: Yeah, we only have one no good Nick around here.
4: That's right.
5: Is that? I thought that was still a term that was used.
3: No good Nick?
5: No, the boudoir. Like,
6: boudoir photos are still used. Used?
4: Yeah. I don't think that's a dated term.
5: How's it pronounced?
6: Boudoir.
4: Boudoir.
6: Bedroom photos.
4: B-O-U-D-O-I-R. Yeah. It's French.
6: Yeah. Usually with a dong strap on.
4: Right.
5: Yeah. For the bratty boys.
6: You're a bratty boy. Bratty boy. That's the kind of guy that says his water sport's a kink, like your old man said that day. Right.
5: These guys got, like man,
6: we don't kink
5: shame. What
6: are
5: you doing? They're like, what is this, C-Mod?
6: Yeah.
4: So it's so
6: Franco hairless, by the way. I didn't forget about it.
5: It's got to be such a like revelation if you like if you're into that. When you find out that's a thing, you're just gonna be like your mind explodes. You're like, finally, I found my
6: water sports.
5: Yeah,
4: yeah. But your dad didn't think that was a kink. He just thought that was part of routine, right?
5: Yeah. You get said, are you an
6: is
5: any
6: water
5: kinks?
6: Sports like?
5: And he said, is water sports a kink?
6: Is water sports? Be careful how we talk about this. But is water sports in male and female too, not just gay? Is that is that a kink where you only do one? Like you're the pitcher, you're the catcher when it comes to water?
4: Or do they reciprocate?
3: Fair question.
4: I don't know. That's a good question.
6: So we'll take that call.
5: Like is there crossfire? Yeah. You go back and forth on that.
6: Because the top and bottom thing always drove me crazy about gay guys. I always wondered, why can't you switch?
3: I think you can. Some people prefer not to.
6: But apparently,
4: for some reason, you've got to declare yourself one or the other.
6: It seems that way.
4: If you notice
5: it drove
4: that.
5: You crazy.
6: In the guy gay community, the man gay community.
4: I think that's big in the trans community, too. You have to identify as are you a top or are you a bottom or are you a power bottom? No, you know, women and men.
6: Bottom or power bottom? You just shove it back quicker, harder.
4: You never asked a girl that. Are you a bottom?
3: Yeah, well, it was understood.
6: Of course they are.
4: Yeah, well, I suppose.
6: And they're also a top sometimes, too.
4: Then you'd get into the, you know, if you're really the bottom, are you submissive? You know?
5: Yeah, like that's the difference. I think a power bottom is controlling the action from
6: the
5: bottom.
6: I've always felt bad for gay dudes that were bottoms and their boyfriend was only the top. And the guy at the bottom never got to bang the top.
4: Well, I think
5: they
4: might change
5: they're drawn
4: up every
5: to
4: once
5: bottoming.
4: In a while.
6: Yeah.
4: So,
6: yeah.
4: Are you saying two bottoms can't get together?
6: I'm asking.
4: Yeah. Are two bottoms
6: compatible?
4: We're talking
6: four fairly straight guys right here.
3: Despite what it sounds like on the air, having
6: this conversation, yeah. I'm just always curious, and it's not even like a, you know damn well, we're a live and let live show. We don't care what you do.
4: Emphasis on curious.
6: Yeah. Well, I'm back.
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0: sunshine mixed with clouds at times, with fog in spots early today, with daytime highs approaching 82. Northwest winds 8 to 15 miles per hour. Lows dip down to about 54. Tonight, clear skies. High temperatures reach up to 78. Tomorrow, ample sunshine expected. From the Weatherology Weather Center, I'm meteorologist Jennifer Wojcicki on Rock 95. Right now, it's 56 degrees.
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0: Rock 95, Rush, classic rock that really rocks. And yeah, it's cool. They're touring. Right before that, Nirvana. We heard some Clash in there too. Out of the break, Joe Walsh, Steve Miller by the end of the hour. 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
5: Sunshine mixed with clouds at times, with fog and spots early today, with daytime highs approaching 82. Northwest winds, 8 to 15 miles per hour. Lows dip down to about 54. Tonight, clear skies. High temperatures reach up to 78. Tomorrow, ample sunshine expected. From the Weatherology Weather Center, I'm meteorologist Jennifer Wojcicki on Rock 95. Right now, it's 56 degrees.
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0: Rock 95, classic rock that really rocks with Journey, Any Way You Want It. That song used in Caddyshack, 1980 comedy. Still holds up today. And it's kind of spread throughout the demographics, too. Like, very young kids in their 20s, all the way up to folks in their 70s have seen that movie. 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
4: Sunshine mixed with clouds at times, with fog in spots early today, with daytime highs approaching 82. Northwest winds 8 to 15 miles per hour. Lows dip down to about 54. Tonight, clear skies. High temperatures reach up to 78. Tomorrow, ample sunshine expected. From the Weatherology Weather Center, I'm meteorologist Jennifer Wojcicki on Rock 95. Right now, it's 56 degrees.
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0: Rock 95 with Def Leppard, classic rock that really rocks. There's a list out with states and their favorite sandwich. Minnesota, you are a turkey sandwich. Yeah, that figures. In North Dakota, you're a sloppy Joe. The only one that's a sloppy Joe. South Dakota, to our south, they are a BLT. Oh, that's pretty solid. What wins this is really a grilled cheese sandwich for most states. A lot of chicken in there, pastrami on rye. That's pretty solid. This one is a head scratcher. In D.C., which is not a state, vegetable sandwich. What? So what? What? Like salad on bread? What? How does that work?
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5: Sunshine mixed with clouds at times, with fog and spots early today, with daytime highs approaching 82. Northwest winds, 8 to 15 miles per hour. Lows dip down to about 54. Tonight, clear skies. High temperatures reach up to 78. Tomorrow, ample sunshine expected. From the Weatherology Weather Center, I'm meteorologist Jennifer Wojcicki on Rock 95. Right now, it's 56 degrees.
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0: Rock 95, Hold On Loosely, 38 special. Downtown Street Fair started at 11 o'clock this morning, and it goes through today and then tomorrow as well. Live music, a lot of food, a lot of cool stuff. I think there's some craft beer, some vendors too. And then, of course, tomorrow, Farmers Market. So really busy. Don't be afraid to, you know, park a couple blocks away from downtown. You can walk. And because it can get pretty cramped down there.
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3: Sunshine mixed with clouds at times this afternoon, with daytime highs approaching 82. Northwest winds 10 to 15 miles per hour. Lows level off around 54. Tonight, clear skies. Ample sunshine expected. Tomorrow, daytime highs approaching 77. From the Weatherology Weather Center, I'm meteorologist Jennifer Wojcicki on Rock 95. Right now, 77.
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0: 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Sharp Dressed Man, ZZ Top, and Frank Beard passing away. Here's a tribute to him.
1: Frank Beard, founding member and drummer for ZZ Top, has died. He was 77 years old. Crazy about a
2: Sharp Dressed Man. The two guys with beards that would make Methuselah jealous. Guitarist Billy Gibbons and bassist Dusty Hill. Along with the clean-shaven drummer named, what else? Frank Beard.
3: Really, the only guy without a beard?
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6: We started on this very ground. 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
7: In the late 70s, I entered rehab. Somebody asked Dusty what he was going to do. You know, what are y'all going to do? 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And Dusty said, well, I'm going fishing.
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0: There you go, Frank Beard passing away at the age of 77, ZZ Top. They were in our state a couple years ago. They were at Spirit Lake. They were outdoors, what, two summers ago? So I saw those two there. 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
10: Menards. Sunshine mixed with clouds at times this afternoon, with daytime highs approaching 82. Northwest winds 10 to 15 miles per hour. Lows level off around 54. Tonight, clear skies. Ample sunshine expected. Tomorrow, daytime highs approaching 77. From the Weatherology Weather Center, I'm meteorologist Jennifer Wojcicki on Rock 95. Right now, 77.
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0: 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I saw a tribute to that song, and it was Annie Lennox and David Bowie. 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
4: Highs level off around 82 this afternoon under mainly sunny skies, northwesterly winds 10 to 15 miles per hour. 53 tonight. High of 77 tomorrow. A mix of clouds and sun Sunday with highs in the low 80s, slight chance of thunderstorms Monday. From the Weatherology Weather Center, I'm meteorologist Jennifer Wojcicki on Rock 95. Right now, it's 79 degrees.
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0: Rock 95, classic rock that really rocks with Aerosmith, and I saw this stat. 16% of people would try dog food out of curiosity. I'm pretty sure I already have in my life at a party. Yeah. There was alcohol there, yep.
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4: Highs level off around 82 this afternoon under mainly sunny skies. Northwesterly winds 10 to 15 miles per hour. 53 tonight. High of 77 tomorrow. A mix of clouds and sun Sunday with highs in the low 80s. Slight chance of thunderstorms Monday. From the Weatherology Weather Center, I'm meteorologist Jennifer Wojcicki on Rock 95. Right now, it's 79 degrees.
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0: Rock 95. How awesome is that? Free Fallin', Tom Petty, one of my favorite songs from the 80s. Classic rock that really rocks. On the way this hour, Nirvana. We got Pink Floyd. We'll get to some Eagles and some Bon Jovi coming up too. Rock 95.
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3: Sunshine mixed with clouds at times this afternoon, with daytime highs approaching 82. Northwesterly winds 10 to 20 miles per hour. Lows level off around 53. Tonight, clear skies. Ample sunshine expected. Tomorrow, daytime highs approaching 77. From the Weatherology Weather Center, I'm meteorologist Jennifer Wojcicki on Rock 95. Right now, it's 80 degrees.
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It's Life in the Fast Lane. 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

0: Rock 95, classic rock that really rocks with Bon Jovi. Today is National Hawaiian Shirt Day, and up until about 10 years ago, I hadn't owned one, ever. Now I've got two. Now, it was because of a trip to Hawaii. I've got a Magnum PI one. It's from the collection. Yeah. It's the one that's got the, is that like a parakeet or whatever it is. It's got the big bird on it. It's red. Yeah, pretty proud of that one. That's the top of the hill for Hawaiian shirts, and I got it.
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5: Sunshine mixed with clouds at times this afternoon, with daytime highs approaching 82. Northwesterly winds 10 to 20 miles per hour. Lows level off around 53. Tonight, clear skies. Ample sunshine expected. Tomorrow, daytime highs approaching 77. From the Weatherology Weather Center, I'm meteorologist Jennifer Wojcicki on Rock 95. Right now, it's 80 degrees.
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0: 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So what do the Minnesota Twins and the number 3.5 have in common? I'll give you those details coming up after Van Halen. 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Stevie Ray Vaughan coming up, REO and Bush next. 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
2: Sunshine mixed with clouds at times this afternoon, with daytime highs approaching 82. Northwesterly winds 10 to 20 miles per hour. Lows level off around 53. Tonight, clear skies. Ample sunshine expected. Tomorrow, daytime highs approaching 77. From the Weatherology Weather Center, I'm meteorologist Jennifer Wojcicki on Rock 95. Right now, 82.
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0: classic rock that really rocks. Rock 95, Van Halen, Panama. So the Minnesota Twins are just 3.5 games out of first place. If they can keep going, you know, I mean, really, they swept the Atlanta Braves. They should have no problem with the Padres. Tonight's game is going to be a late start time, getting underway at 8:40. So looking for good things, hopefully, from the Minnesota Twins this weekend, a 3-game road series against the Padres. The Who coming up next, Rock 95.
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2: Sunshine mixed with clouds at times this afternoon, with daytime highs approaching 82. Northwesterly winds 10 to 20 miles per hour. Lows level off around 53. Tonight, clear skies. Ample sunshine expected. Tomorrow, daytime highs approaching 77. From the Weatherology Weather Center, I'm meteorologist Jennifer Wojcicki on Rock 95. Right now, 82.
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0: classic rock that really rocks. Rock 95, Janie's Got a Gun from Aerosmith. Do you believe in UFOs? Because there's a growing belief that UFOs are real. So I'll ask you again, do you believe in UFOs? I'll give you the details coming up after Joan Jett and the Blackhearts. Yet this hour, U2, Heart, and the Stone Temple Pilots next. 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
1: Lows level off around 53. Tonight, under clear skies, northerly winds, 8 to 15 miles per hour. High of 77 tomorrow. Lows around 49 tomorrow.

0: tonight. A blend of clouds and sun Sunday with a high of 81. 86, slight chance of thunderstorms Monday. From the Weatherology Weather Center, I'm meteorologist Jennifer Wojcicki on Rock 95. Right now, it's 83 degrees.
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0: Classic rock that really rocks. Rock 95. I love rock and roll from Joan Jett and the Blackhearts. Well, here's an interesting new survey that just came out of several thousand Americans. It finds that rising UFO news coverage is shifting public opinion. 37% now believe in aliens more than ever before, while 54% remain unchanged. Gen Z leads the shift, with 54% reporting increased belief, compared to 45% of millennials, 36% of Gen X, and us baby boomers. Come on, baby boomers. We're only at 23%. Come on. It's a vast, vast universe out there. You've got to believe that there's more than just us, right? Manfred Mann's Earth Band coming up next, Rock 95.
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3: Lows of aloft around 53. Tonight, under clear skies, northerly winds, 8 to 15 miles per hour. High of 77 tomorrow. Lows around 49 tomorrow night. A blend of clouds and sun Sunday with a high of 81. 86, slight chance of thunderstorms Monday. From the Weatherology Weather Center, I'm meteorologist Jennifer Wojcicki on Rock 95. Right now, it's 83 degrees.
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0: classic rock that really rocks, Rock 95. Love Bites from Def Leppard. Are you ready for college football? Because the Fighting Hawks are going to be playing already next week. 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
2: Lows level off around 53. Tonight, under clear skies, northerly winds 8 to 15 miles per hour. High of 77 tomorrow. Lows around 49 tomorrow night. A blend of clouds and sun Sunday with a high of 81. 86. Slight chance of thunderstorms Monday. From the Weatherology Weather Center, I'm meteorologist Jennifer Wojcicki on Rock 95. Right now, it's 81 degrees.
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0: 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Rock 95, Don't Stop Believin' from Journey. College football is finally back as of next week, as the Fighting Hawks are going to be up against LIU next Thursday at 7 o'clock. If you can't make it out to the Alera Center to take part in the game, I believe you'll be able to watch it on ESPN+. So Fighting Hawks up against LIU next Thursday, 7 p.m. at the Alera Center. Coming up next, Billy Idol, Rock 95.
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2: Lows level off around 53 tonight under clear skies. Northerly winds 8 to 15 miles per hour. High of 77 tomorrow. Lows around 49 tomorrow night. A blend of clouds and sun Sunday with a high of 81. 86. Slight chance of thunderstorms Monday. From the Weatherology Weather Center, I'm meteorologist Jennifer Wojcicki on Rock 95. Right now, it's 81 degrees.
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0: classic rock that really rocks. Rock 95. Flying high again from Ozzy. Well, kind of some sad news coming out of the Def Leppard camp. Some news about Vivian Campbell's cancer. I'll share that detail coming up after the Scorpions. Bon Jovi, Alice Cooper, and the Foo Fighters coming up. 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
1: Lows level off around 53. Tonight, under clear skies, northerly winds 8 to 15 miles per hour. High of 77 tomorrow. Lows around 49 tomorrow night. A blend of clouds and sun Sunday with a high of 81. 86, slight chance of thunderstorms Monday. From the Weatherology Weather Center, I'm meteorologist Jennifer Wojcicki on Rock 95. Right now, it's 82 degrees.
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Rock 95, that was Queen. We will rock you. We are the champions. Some details on Vivian Campbell's cancer return. Details after the Scorpions. Here's Bad Company.

0: classic rock that really rocks. Rock 95, Rock You Like a Hurricane from the Scorpions. Some sad news coming out of the Def Leppard camp. Their guitarist, Vivian Campbell, has disclosed his cancer has returned following an unsuccessful donor transplant. First diagnosed with Hodgkin's lymphoma in 2013, Campbell underwent a donor transplant in 2025 after fearing for his life in late 2023. Unfortunately, it didn't stick. So once again, Vivian Campbell, the guitarist for Def Leppard, has disclosed his cancer has returned following an unsuccessful donor transplant. My thoughts and prayers go out to Vivian Campbell and his family. Night Ranger coming up next, Rock 95.
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2: Lows level off around 53. Tonight, under clear skies, northerly winds 8 to 15 miles per hour. High of 77 tomorrow. Lows around 49 tomorrow night. A blend of clouds and sun Sunday with a high of 81. 86. Slight chance of thunderstorms Monday. From the Weatherology Weather Center, I'm meteorologist Jennifer Wojcicki on Rock 95. Right now, it's 82 degrees.
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